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It's called Can't Cry, and it's due out on August 14th. This one's called Sour. Ryan Purds on JJ

0: 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Everything from Aaron Jones at the Lonnie Lodge to Crobot on Halloween to the Haunt at the Windsor. 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

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Let us know what you think about Sierra Pilot. This one's called Replicant on JJO.

it is Rockfest week going down in Cadott. So many great bands are going to be up there, including Des Rocks. He plays on Friday. Here he is right now when the love is gone on JJO. Hey, yo!

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10: 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We got a Foo Fighters field trip. Score a pair of tickets, hotel stay, and gas car to see Foo Fighters and Queens of the Stone Age at Soldier Field coming up on Saturday, August 8th. 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The Foo Fighters field trip from 94.1. One JJO. Well, that being said, I do have Foo Fighters for you right now. This is The Sky's a Neighborhood on JJO.

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You are tuned in to the local stage. My name is Ash. So happy to be with you here on this Sunday night. We got it kicked off with the Cardinal Summer. Then you heard Still World, and you just heard Altrea, Divided We Fall. And I had the opportunity to hang out with the Altrea group just on Friday. Big shout out to Adam of the Star Fox Project. He did a little band fam cookout on Friday night. It was the whole crew from Altrea, the Star Fox Project, myself, just a lot of people in the local band community were able to make it out there. We did that over in McFarland. Had a great time. I think it was the first time we've all seen each other like in the daylight. Usually it's at a bar or a club late at night for a concert, something like that. So it was so cool to catch up with that group. I love the Altrea folks. And again, big thank you to Star Fox for putting that on. We had a great time and look forward to doing more of that here in the future as well. That being said, if you want to be a part of the band fam, if you're making music, if you're doing shows, I want to hear about it. Let us know. Check out our Facebook page. Just search for The Local Stage on Facebook and give us a follow. Shoot us your music and let us know when you got an upcoming show, because I want to promote that and come out there and see it myself. Right now, I got Cast in Fire. This is Aborted, The Local Stage on JJO.

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The Autumn Kings return to the JJO Sound Lounge coming up Thursday, July 16th. We got tasty breakfast from TNT Catering, cold lineys, and good music. 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These guys played at the Boob Tube last night at Sweet Mini Haha. First time with their new lineup, it is Left of Reason, WTF, the local stage on JJO.

Madison Solid Rock 94.1, JJO, you are tuned in to the local stage. What a beautiful weekend we had for the Boob Tube yesterday. Thank you to everyone that came out to that event. Raised a lot of money for a good cause. Had a lot of fun going down the river. We had great live music. And big shout out to Heidi Faye Tattoo, who is giving away a half-day tattoo session. That's worth over $700. That is to support Boob Tube and its mission to help women and families affected by breast cancer. That is still up for grabs. You can register at WJJO.com or in the JJOF right on the Boob Tube page. Thank you again, everyone that came out. I had an absolutely awesome day out there with all of you. I got Dark Sun right now. This is Devil's Back, the local stage on JJO.

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5: Madison Salt Rock 94.1, JJO. Another awesome JJO Sound Lounge is going on with Roy Allen coming up Monday, July 27th. She's going to be at the High Noon Saloon on Sunday, the 26th. I'm going to be down there for that, and then she's up here in the Sound Lounge on Monday. We're going to have tasty breakfast from TNT Catering, cold Yingling flight, and great music. 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You're not going to want to miss it. Roy Allen in the Sound Lounge coming up from TNT Catering, Yingling Flight, and 94.1 JJO. This is Monroe. Could have saved me. The local stage on JJO.

Madison Solid Rock 94.1 JJO. You're tuned in to the local stage. Thank you so much for joining me here this evening. It is the highlight of my week to do this show and share it with you guys each and every week here on 94.1 JJO. Again, give us a like on the Facebook. If you're making music, let me know. I would love to get new music here on the show for you guys. Always want to support all the live shows going on as well. And there's a lot of great ones coming up that I'm going to be sharing with you too. I leave you with Counter Void. This is Black Unicorn, the local stage on JJO.

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It's Eddie Trunk, and welcome to another edition of Eddie Trunk Rocks, bringing you 3 hours of the best variety of new and classic hard rock and metal. Hope you're all having a great weekend, and thanks for hanging with me. And we're going to fire it up right now. You know the deal. We bring you a wide variety of music, new stuff, classic stuff. And by the way, I got a lot of great new stuff to play for you this week. So stand by for that. That's all coming up. Of course, all the news and info you need about your favorites in rock and metal along the way as well. 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Be sure to subscribe to the Eddie Trunk podcast so you do not miss a news-making interview with the biggest names in rock. And there's video content of some of the interviews as well. You'll find that on YouTube, on my channel, also simply at my name. We're going to get started with some classic Kiss this week, going back to 1975. The one that broke the band, Kiss Alive, a special 50th anniversary edition of this album coming out last year. This is one of the heaviest Kiss songs, really, from Kiss Alive. We're opening with She on Eddie Trunk Rocks.

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All I got was a recipe for devil's food cake. Eddie Trunk rocks.

That's a song originally recorded by the band Argent, a cover of it originally done for the Bill and Ted's movie by Kiss, also done on the Revenge album, God Gave Rock and Roll to You 2. A big song for Kiss from the later period of the band that they still kind of play over the PA and still kind of do in some ways to this day. Also, She, original band, 1975, the all-time classic Kiss Alive. It's Eddie Trunk. Here's Judas Priest, live version of Devil's Child.

0: Ozzy, Killer of Giants, great one from The Ultimate Sin, the Jakey Lee era of Ozzy Osbourne, and Judas Priest, live version of Devil's Child from the anniversary edition of Screaming for Vengeance. Ian Hill, one of two original members left in the current lineup of Judas Priest, recently saying in an interview that he wouldn't rule out Judas Priest continuing for forever, like even after him and Rob are out of the band. I have a mantra that I always say, that no band ever ends. And I think we see proof of that almost every day when you see so many of these bands trying to continue with no original members or as holograms or what have you. It's pretty crazy, but it certainly seems to bear that out. If people can continue to sell the brand, they'll certainly continue to try to do so. Judas Priest not ending. Rob is still in the band. Ian is still in the band, so we'll see how that all plays out. But very cool live version of a great one from Screaming for Vengeance, Devil's Child. It's Eddie Trunk. Eddie Trunk Rocks is his show. Thank you for being here with me, you guys. Always fun to hang with you, bringing you all this great music in year 43 of the history of this program. When we come back from the break, a band that... well, I've known and been friends with and been playing for all of those 43 years. Anthrax, new music next.
1: 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Eddie Trunk rocks.
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18: Welcome back to Eddie Trunk Rocks Anthrax with a new album coming out in a couple months. Don't ask me how to pronounce it. It is like a Latin term. I'm not even going to try. They decided to come up with a hard to pronounce album title. We'll figure it out when I talk to those guys. Anyway, from the coming new album from Anthrax, this track is called It's For The Kids.

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Get it?

0: That band currently on tour, Megadeth, opening for Iron Maiden coming up. Also doing some of their own headlining shows. Reckoning Day, one of my favorites from Megadeth. Motley Crue, two from the crew. Hooligans Holiday from the album with John Corabi. And Primal Scream, of course, the original lineup of the band. John Corabi has a solo album out these days and doesn't really do anything from the Motley era. Motley doesn't really do anything from the Corabi album, even though that album is widely celebrated now, more than 30 years after it came out. Didn't do well at the time, but in retrospect, really, people love that self-titled Motley album from back in the day. And Anthrax, new music, it's for the kids from their coming new album here on Eddie Trunk Rocks. Anthrax currently on tour, but not in America. They will open some shows for Iron Maiden a little bit later on this year. Thanks for hanging with me here on Eddie Trunk Rocks. Don't forget, if you're looking for interviews with the biggest names in rock and metal, find them as my podcast, available free on all of your favorite podcast platforms. And be sure to subscribe to that as well as my YouTube channel, simply at Eddie Trunk. Video of some of the interviews you'll find there. After the break, a killer new version of an Accept classic done by an all-star metal lineup. We'll get into that next.
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2: Well, Triumph recently wrapped up their touring. It was, by all accounts, a very successful reunion tour. Now the question becomes if the band will do more shows. One of the things that triggered Triumph coming back into action was a tribute album they put out called Magic Power last year that was really, really good. From that album, here is Sebastian Bach with Bumblefoot on guitar doing the Triumph classic Rock and Roll Machine.

Still waiting to see if Skid Row announces a new lead singer. That is Psycho Love. That comes from, of course, their second album, Slave to the Grind. Sebastian Bach, the band's original lead singer in there, covering Triumph and Rock and Roll Machine. Speaking of Skid Row, Rachel Bolan, the band's bass player and co-founding member, with a solo album out. Check that out. It's called Gargoyles of the Garden State. It's Eddie Trunk, UFO right now from Obsession. Only You Can Rock Me.

0: Well, Sebastian Bach's name keeps coming up without even trying in this week's show, because there's Twisted Sister with Destroyer from Under the Blade. And I bring up Sebastian because he is going to do shows as the singer in Twisted Sister, filling in for Dee Snider on upcoming dates. Warren, Uncle Tom's Cabin. Warren's song Cherry Pie recently got some new interest because it's featured in an Amazon TV show. And also UFO, Only You Can Rock Me, one of my all-time favorite bands from the Obsession album. Phil Mogg of UFO is going to continue his new project, Mogg's Motel. Might even do some live shows as well. Looking forward to that. It's Eddie Trunk. We got to take a break. When we come back, Judas Priest and Ozzy Osbourne together on a Sabbath classic.
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0: Hey, thanks for hanging with me here on Eddie Trunk Rocks. Judas Priest did a cover of the Black Sabbath classic War Pigs and brought in the vocals of Ozzy Osbourne, making this a duet between Halford and Ozzy. And this is a new version of War Pigs, with all the proceeds going to Parkinson's research, a great cause. Of course, Ozzy died from that, and Glenn Tipton, Judas Priest's guitar player, has been battling it for a few years. Let's do it for you right now. Priest with Ozzy and a cover of the Sabbath classic.

0: Well, that is, of course, Black Sabbath and the original lineup doing Into the Void, and Sabbath with Dio on vocals doing the song Black Sabbath. That's from a live recording from Hammersmith Odeon, a really, really cool version of that song. That was done around the same time that the Sabbath Live Evil came out, and there's many that feel that that recording, which was originally a bootleg, later put out officially by the band, is actually superior to the Live Evil album, which is kind of crazy to think, but it is a really great version. And Dio did not sing a lot of Ozzy era Sabbath when he was in the band, but that's one he did do, and I think did an amazing job on. Judas Priest with Ozzy and War Pigs. It's Eddie Trunk. We got to take a break. We'll continue rolling right after this. New music from Led by Vultures. I'll tell you about that. Also get you some Anthrax and AC/DC. Stay right there.
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2: Welcome back, everybody. Eddie Trunk here with you on this week's edition of Eddie Trunk Rocks. This is a new band called Lex Legion. They were formed by former and current members of King Diamond's band, which also includes Mickey D. He is the drummer on this recording. Mickey is currently the drummer in Scorpions for many, many decades, the drummer in Motorhead. Mickey, I recently spoke to. I'll put an interview up with him on the podcast very soon. And he spoke about his recent health scare that was very, very serious, battling sepsis. Thankfully, he's okay now. Anyway, the guys in King Diamond basically got tired of waiting for King to make a record. So they went out and did one on their own under the name Lex Legion. It's really good. This is called Sleep Eternally. If you like old school metal, but something brand new, check this out.

That is King Diamond and Abigail and some of King's band members previous to that in a new band called Lex Legion Sleep Eternally. Here is the John Sykes version of Still of the Night live from Japan about 15 years ago. Crank this up. This is amazing.

That is Whitesnake from the album made with Steve Vai, Slip of the Tongue, and Judgment Day. And, of course, a song very, very famous from Whitesnake's catalog, Still of the Night, done by the guitarist and co-songwriter of the song, John Sykes, on an album, Bad Boy Live, about 20 years ago that he recorded in Japan. And what a monster version of that song that is. I love that extended guitar solo in the breakdown there. And still just shocked that John Sykes has passed away. He was a friend, and he was, again, going back to what I said about Gary Moore, another one of those guys that, in my opinion,

0: as good of a guitar player as you'll find, but you'll never find on any of these top list shows simply because mainstream popularity. And I don't think Sykes ever quite recovered from not being seen in the videos for Still of the Night and being acknowledged for all the stuff he did on the 87 record. I really don't think he ever recovered that from his career being booted out of that band just before they went huge with songs he co-wrote and played on. And like that one, Still of the Night. It's Eddie Trunk. Again, make sure you follow me on social media at Eddie Trunk. 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We'll take a break. When we come back, that great new version of Fast as a Shark with Phil Anselmo singing next.
1: 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Eddie Trunk rocks.
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0: Welcome back. It's Eddie Trunk. As previously mentioned in past shows, there is an Accept tribute album coming out. Accept, a very influential band in the world of metal music, for sure. And some folks got together and did a tribute to Accept. On this track, it's Phil Anselmo of Pantera, Kirk Hammett of Metallica, Billy Sheehan on bass, Mickey D, who we just heard from with his new band Lex Legion, on drums. This is the brand new version of the Accept classic, Fast as a Shark.

0: UFO and Dr. Doctor. I just hosted a show in St. Charles, Illinois, with a UFO tribute called Lights Out that was fantastic. And it featured Andy Parker, UFO's drummer, in the band. And I was thinking about it. And I'm like, well, maybe you got so many bands out there touring with no original members or one original member. How is, maybe it's not a tribute anymore. I mean, they had one of the guys from the actual band in the band, right? I don't know. But they were great. It was really cool to attend and go to a show at the Arcata Theater in St. Charles, Illinois. Beautiful place. Amazing place, actually. So it's good to hear some UFO tunes done so well by that tribute band, Lights Out. It's amazing what's happening with some of these tribute bands just blowing up these days. White Lion, Lady of the Valley from the Pride album, and Phil Anselmo and Kirk Hammett doing the Accept classic, Fast as a Shark. It's Eddie Trunk. We got to take a break. We'll come back. We'll wrap it up with our closing ballad next.
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0: We have reached the end of another edition of Eddie Trunk Rocks. Thank you guys for listening. Much appreciated. Thanks to Justin Ewan. He puts the show together for me. Catch you guys next week. Same time, same radio station. And again, you know where the interviews are on the podcast. You know about the social media. Keep up with all that good stuff. Have yourselves a great week. Catch you guys next week. We're going to close it out with a band that just wrapped up. Their reunion tour seemed to go very, very well. Talking about Triumph. And we will see now what their next moves are. I did talk to the guys. You'll hear that and see that on the podcast coming soon. And did ask them about their future plans. They are trying to sort that out right now and see if they're going to do more dates. We'll see. In the meantime, we'll close out the show with a classic from Triumph. Here's Hold On.

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The loudest. Fastest. 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JJ Overdrive. 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

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They are up for grabs on the prize pool right now. 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
1: You know.
2: Yeah, so if you want to get laid tonight, you're going to have to go Viagra.
1: Morning, goatweed.
2: Yeah. Morning, goatweed from the gas station vending machine. I tried that stuff once out of curiosity. I took two of those pills, and I got a raging migraine. I was also drinking bourbon when I took them. But
1: I can't believe you're alive.
2: Yeah. Most of my bad decisions are made in gas station bathrooms. I'm not going to lie.
1: It's true.
2: I'm not going to lie.
0: Johnny and D. J.J.O.
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Will release a new album called From a Distance in September. 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

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Now the latest from Skillet, this is Scream, first and only on JJO. Oh!

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You have a say in every song we play. 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

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Autumn Kings will return to the JJO Sound Lounge on Thursday with TNT Catering and Ice Cold Leinenkugels. 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

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Marilyn Manson will release One Assassination Under God Chapter 2 on August 14th. His latest exit wound on JJO.

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And there's also a From Ashes to New prize pack, including a vinyl, CD, and t-shirt that is up for grabs right now. 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

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Details on Sturgis and Meat Raffle Monday coming up after Deep by Blackstone Cherry on JJO.

0: It is time for the J. Joe Morning Show to assume their rightful biker names for the freaking mother of all biker rallies, the Scourge.
1: Hello, Cheese Dick.
0: Aloha, Meat Wad. What's new with the 86th Rally? We're going to be doing our morning show at New Bars in the middle of freaking nowhere. 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

0: They both tested negative. 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
3: California mom, daughter, plead not guilty to murder after a woman dies in a legal buttocks procedure.
4: What?
3: We haven't.
5: Strip mall.
3: California mother, daughter accused of killing a woman in a buttocks augmentation procedure pleaded not guilty to murder yesterday. Olivia Dammy, 52, and her daughter Alicia charged with murder after 26-year-old Carissa Rapool died during an illegal plastic surgical procedure. Mother, daughter also charged with 3 felony counts practicing medicine without certification. They were arrested last year for the woman's October 2019 death at a home. The pair used social media to advertise their low-rate, cash-based operation of butt implants.
5: Gee, that does not seem suspicious at all.
3: No, seems great. Where are we going? Is there a hospital room, a medical room? Yeah, it's called the attic. L.A. County Coroner's Office ruled her death a homicide. She died from acute cardiopulmonary dysfunction and intravascular silicone injection. Rapool had moved from South Africa to L.A. to pursue a career in adult film.
4: Ooh.
3: And was getting butt implants. The L.A. Police Department said after the arrest, the procedure involved the injection of uncontained liquid silicone based directly into the butt. Police said injecting... Well, you want a bigger butt? Where else are you going to stick it? The suspects... Hang on, it gets better. Fled the scene without...
5: Fleeing the scene!
4: She's fleeing the interview.
3: The suspects fled the scene without identifying or informing the paramedics of the cosmetic procedure for proper life-saving protocol to be initiated. As a result, the victim died in emergency room and with tending physicians unaware of the silicone injection. They didn't even know what was in her.
4: That's beautiful terrible. Butt cheeks.
3: Like, I don't know. She looked dead to you. She looks dead to me. They'd be like, man, call it.
5: I can't.
3: Stop it already.
5: If there are this many people dropping dead from the do-it-yourself butt implants, that means that there are people walking around with successful.
4: Oh yeah,
3: yeah. This is just the one that died.
5: Right.
4: Right. Right. Right.
5: Isn't that weird?
4: Have you seen the one chick that was flip the whole thing in her butt and make it flat on one side? It would like flip in.
3: Oh, she could move the implant.
4: Oh, yeah. Man.
3: Right. I see that.
4: I'll never get that out of my head.
3: I see that on Botched a lot when they're moving. They're literally moving the foreign object around.
4: Yes.
5: You're not supposed to be able to do that.
4: Well, yeah. You're also not supposed to be able to do
5: that. I mean, I'm not a doctor.
4: In a strip
3: your butt implant shouldn't make your ankle look bigger? Right. Is that what you're talking about?
5: Yes.
4: It dropped down. Let me roll it back up my leg.
5: Yep. Yeah, uncomfortable.
3: Hey, we having a 2-for-1 butt implant free circumcision here in the garage. Come on down.
4: Ugh.
3: My attending physician today will be the sausage queen of Spring Green.
5: I can't do work with these sausage fingers.
3: I'm sorry. No a butt injection today until the swelling goes down. I'm sorry. Thank you, Kardashians. Thank you. Thank you. Thank you.
0: This is what happens when you don't read the terms and conditions.
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2: Take a deep breath there, bud.
3: A lot going on right now.
2: I know, yeah.
4: That will not smell good.
2: A new poll by GasX found the average American holds in 338 farts and burps every year. That's almost like one a day. Why do you take a guess here? What do you think is the place we are most likely to hold in a burp or a fart?
3: A church.
2: Well, that's good.
3: I feel like I'm playing a Family Feud. On first date. When I'm with your mom. Why does the music keep going?
2: You're moving it around.
3: Olive Garden. A place you don't fart. Your in-laws.
2: What's your final answer?
3: Yeah, sure.
2: What's your final answer?
3: Oh, I knew you were going to trap me. I'm going to say... at a grocery store.
2: Oh, my God. You guessed a lot of different things in there. A restaurant.
3: Ah! It's close.
2: The worst place to accidentally let one rip? In a work meeting, unless you work here.
3: It's not a... A staff meeting here at Midwest Family Radio, at a JJO staff meeting downstairs. It's not if Ski Ball will fart. It's how many times she will fart. She's known generally as the ripper.
2: Those are queefs, my man.
3: Oh, I'm oddly aroused. Does that come out of the...
2: It's the front gasket.
3: Dude, that's hot.
2: She could queef on command. A little-known talent.
3: I remember we were over at the... we had a meet-and-greet with Zach Wilde, and even Zach goes, dude, is she the chick that queefs on command?
2: We just call her the QOC, dude.
3: Yeah, the QOC. It was Q before the Q was popular.
2: Yeah.
3: Yeah, the queefer. The queefer. I'm glad she doesn't listen to us. She doesn't even know we exist.
2: I know. She doesn't know what we do.
3: She doesn't even know... what time we're on the radio. God, I wish somebody would just care.

0: We are effing with the wrong person. She brings us Whoppers, so we should quit messing around with her.
1: She ain't brought me a Whopper in a hot minute.
0: So farting. We're in that spot now where we kind of toot in front of each other. Whatever.
1: You and your lady?
0: We still giggle, though, on the couch. It'll sneak out. Here's what I do. Christy will toot. Just a little...
1: Oh, my God. I can't believe you're talking about Christy farting on the air right now.
0: Just a tiny little rip, just a quickie. A girl fart. I call it a girl fart. And I let it sit for about 3 seconds, and then I look over. She thinks she got away with murder, and I'm like, dude. She goes, I can't help it. Like, no, I dig it, man.
1: Man. I dig it. Is there any other women in your life that you'd like to piss off right now?
0: My mother would rip gargantuan farts. No, I'm done. Now, you're a good farter.
1: Thank you.
0: A good farter.
1: Thank you. My burps are where it's at.
0: Yep.
1: And I've been working on longevity. I had a pretty good rip the other day. It was, I'd say, about 5-6 seconds.
0: Whoa.
1: HR and Fish were both very impressive.
0: Very, very nice.
1: In fact, she cut me a bonus check right there. Dude, you're winning. Anyhow, how long have you been together with the gassy Christy?
0: We've been married for, how long have I been married? I have no idea. A year? Two? Oh, my God. I'm having so much fun. I can't remember.
1: Nice recovery, bro. So how long will we wait before we stop holding it in around the person we're dating?
0: Oh.
1: The average answer was. Oh. Yep. Take a guess. Take a guess.
0: A year and a half.
1: You're way off.
0: I'm a romantic, aren't I? What is it, a day?
1: 6 dates.
0: Yeah, I guess. I mean, you're not supposed to hold them in. It's bad for you. Just don't go Dutch oven the first time you're in the sack with her. You might want to not play that game.
1: Right. I mean, unless you found yourself a lady that queefs on command.
0: Right. Then payback's a bitch.
1: So summer is the time of year we hold in the most farts.
0: Oh, really?
1: It's because we're out and about and around more people. Now, I would have thought... Because you're outside. Let it rip.
0: No, outside. I go turbo boost outside.
1: Yeah, buddy.
0: Yeah, that's where you want to let it hang out, man.
1: 55% of people say they've muted themselves on Zoom to burp or pass gas before. Yeah, whatever. When we do let one slip, our go-to strategy is to pretend it didn't happen.
0: Well, yeah, you got to call somebody else on.
1: If it happened to someone that we were on a date with, one squeaked out. 24% of us would give him a look, 23% would crack a joke, and 19% would just ignore it.
0: Yep. Yep. Keep a straight face. Just carry on.
1: So gay, I can't even keep a straight face, dude.
0: I always want him on a plane and somebody rips a good one.
1: Dude, you...
0: Which is the worst place.
1: Yeah, you and Lance on the way out to Vegas... Do you remember that?
0: Yeah. Well, I called Lance out on it. I swear as God is my witness, it was not me, dude.
1: Okay. It was just Lance?
0: Strike me down dead right now.
1: I mean, I knew it didn't smell like your farts usually do.
0: It was Lance.
1: It was a Lance fart.
0: Yeah, it was Lance. Yeah. I know what he smells like.
1: I know, me too.
0: Weirdly. I mean, you think my diet's bad?
1: Dude. Is it weird that we know what
0: we golfed
1: our friend's fart too?
0: He was finishing off an Arby's as we got in a golf cart, and then he went back in and got two more brats.
1: Dude, listen, your head doesn't get that huge without shoveling meat into it. All right.
0: He's got roast beef head. The fat goes right to his skull. It's really weird. He's retaining water.
1: We're not going to have any friends left by the end of this break.
0: Yeah, the free food train has left the building. It's all over, man.
1: Oh, man.
0: Yeah, I, you know, an elevator.

0: you got to be pretty sadistic to rip a stinker in an elevator. Funny, but ballsy. You know, and if you,
1: I've totally done it.
0: And if you can, if you can let out a silent but deadly,
1: yeah,
0: that's the key to the elevator.
1: I've
0: fart.
1: Totally done it, but yeah. I was, dude. Listen, I was leaving the elevator. How was I to know
0: that somebody was getting on? What, you were getting on or getting out?
1: I was getting out of the elevator.
0: All right.
1: How was I to know there was going to be somebody at the other side of that door going in?
0: Listen, Murphy's Law of stinky farts is somebody will always be there when you think there isn't. Now, yesterday, I was back here working on my golf swing. Yes, we take time off between songs to work on golf. And I was back here, and well, you weren't in the room.
1: Right.
0: And we
1: take time off to work on our golf swing.
0: Okay, I do. one of us in this room works on the golf. And I was back here, and I ripped one.
1: Yeah.
0: And I'm like, well, nobody's here. And I forgot. Literally the next second, Trixie walks in and comes back here to the beer fridge.
1: Oh, no.
0: To put some stuff in it. I'm like, busted. Like, it never fails.
1: She lives with three dudes.
0: I know. No. She's got kids, and they're classic. Yeah. So she understands it. And maybe she does cut me some slack. Maybe she judges me. I don't know.
1: Oh, she does.
0: But things worked out for us in this case.
1: Just be thankful it didn't smell as bad as one of Ski's queefs do.
0: Oh. I'm going to shut up. I am not saying. Hi, how's it going?
2: Hey, the worst place to do a fart?
0: Yeah.
2: I went grocery shopping with my wife, and we were in the diaper aisle, and I let the worst one you could possibly smell.
0: What were you eating, or is it just your day-to-day, whatever, it's just you stink?
2: According to my wife, it's day-to-day, I always stink.
0: Yeah, some people are just rotten inside, you know. By the way, if when you hold it in, where does your fart go?
1: To heaven.
2: I don't hold them in. I let other people enjoy it.
0: It stores.
1: How very nice of you to share.
0: It goes into a hard drive in your butthole for later use. I remember my grandma used to always tell us how bad it was. She was a classic farter. She was tooting all over the house. I remember that very, very clearly.
1: Oh, yeah. You reach a certain age and you get the walking fart.
0: Oh, sure. Sure. Absolutely. All right.
2: Yeah.
0: All right.
2: I've had those.
1: Thank you for sharing, man. I appreciate it.
2: You guys have a good day.
1: You too, bud.
0: Thanks, man. All right. Hello.
3: My question is, young man, when you retire, have you corrupted this lady enough when she comes in every day? 3 days a week is going to be about poop and...
1: No.
3: Fart. And
0: I didn't start... So. Listen, these are legitimate surveys. We don't make this stuff up, dude. You think we're a bunch of hacks in here? This is real, man. This is real, dude.
3: 25 years later, you got to know what you're doing 25 years later, don't you?
0: True that.
1: No one else would show up early enough.
0: I always wondered about that. Have I got this job because nobody else wants to get up at 3 in the morning?
1: Yep.
0: Probably. That makes me feel good.
3: When I hang up, if the first commercial after this is Taco Bell, I may go to a different station.
0: Oh, dude. Or we get some Pepto. We get our diarrhea song.
1: Yeah, diarrhea song.
0: All right, man. All right, thanks. Yeah, you just wonder, does it, like, the fart seep out of your pores, or does it go? What happens? Because at some point, your stomach hurts a little bit. You know, you start backing up a little bit. But.
1: Right. Well, all right. That was a good meeting, guys.
0: That's a great survey, by the way.
1: Good meeting.
0: Makes everybody, yeah, we should all feel a little bit better about our farts. We're just humans.
1: Everybody does it, man.
0: We're just a smarter version of a cow, that's all. A slightly smarter version than a cow.
1: Just because we have thumbs.
0: Yeah, we're, get over it.
1: Yeah.
4: When your day starts off like this, it's all uphill from here.
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3: You guys want to do a tune? Or, yeah, I know, sure. You guys were at Northern Invasion, and the voice is rough and all that. And if you can do it, we'd love it. Do what you can. We'll get out of the way. Cool. 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
4: All right. We're going to do the song that kind of started us off with this record. So the song's called The Other Side.

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1: Thank you.
0: Is that all you got for Red Sun Rising?
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0: Yeah. Well, you're lucky you're trash and we make you sing 27 songs today. I'm not kidding. You have an amazing voice.
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0: discussing the big issues of the day. 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
1: Here we go.
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7: Now.
0: Starts now. JJO.
8: Good morning. Oh, no. We're not doing group clapping. I'm terrible at that.
9: Come on. Start shaking that thing.
8: Did you do that on purpose because you know I'm bad at it?
9: Maybe.
8: Why do you like that?
9: You got the rhythm, girl. Come
8: I
9: on,
8: don't.
9: Girl.
8: I think it's my anxiety that blocks it. But or maybe I just don't. I can't keep beat. But, I played the saxophone pretty good, so I can't be too bad. But no, the group clapping always throws me off.
9: Yeah, I remember
8: I'm
9: when
8: good for a bit, and then I'm like,
9: I remember when I was in band class, that used to trip me out. We'd be in the back playing the drums real loud, getting yelled at for being too loud. But then I'd see all those sax players tapping their foot, and not one of them was tapping the same way. I'm like, what? Are you tapping on the quarter of the beat, kid?
8: Oh, no.
9: Yeah.
8: So maybe it's a sax player problem.
9: Maybe you have delusions de saxophone. Oh, man, I sound great.
8: Dude.
9: I don't know how the song goes, Deanna. Deanna.
8: I had no idea it was a widespread problem.
9: It's okay. If you don't see it as a problem, see, it's a lot different than other problems. If you don't see it as a problem, it's not a problem.
8: Got good grades in band.
9: Well, there you go. Doesn't everybody get... It's like a participation trophy. As long as you blow that thing, it'll be like, oh, you did great.
8: Damn.

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1: 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It's like the monkey butt powder, but on the next level.
2: I taught my seven-year-old the term we use for it. The achi kabachi. She goes, what does that mean? I was like, let me explain it to you, darling. Yeah. Get rid of that achi kabachi.
1: Man, the real feel is going to be brutal. This weekend, like, it was kind of crazy. What did you do this weekend?
2: Sweated at a festival for a while.
1: Oh, did you go to Fête?
2: I went La Fête de Marquette. Yeah, a couple. I do it a couple times in the same day because I went there during the day once to take my... my lovely children to a bounce house or something.
1: And oh my God, the bounce house had to be 4,000 degrees in there.
2: My 5-year-old wasn't doing well. She's a little melty in the face. She's like, Dad, it's so hot. So we stayed in the tent most of the time eating some curd, girl. We had some curds and a lemonade.
1: Yeah.
2: And then we were like one bounce house and we're like, oh man, we got to go. It was too much.
1: Yeah.
2: Physically, just too much.
1: It is. And then, like, the shade would be kind of nice, and then you get out of the shade, and you're like, damn.
2: It's like somebody, like left the open oven in your, or the oven open in your face.
1: But this whole week's going to be relentless, man. So I'm sorry to all you construction dudes, and I think about all the cops out there that have to wear all that damn gear.
2: Oh, my.
1: You know, they got to wear that all the time.
2: Don't they have, like a mesh top.
1: Like a breathable
2: cop suit. Yeah.
1: A breathable top. That'd be start good. Inventing that. Hey, a breathable
2: it's
1: top.
2: Bulletproof and breathable.
1: Like, and them outfits, is that all polyester? You just got ball sweat all the time?
2: It seems ridiculously thick material.
1: Can we, get them some breathable fabric?
2: It's just some goddamn shorts. Get the guys some shorts.
1: Can they wear some shorts up in here?
2: Some do, right? God, by damn. Cops can wear shorts.
1: I don't know.
2: Can't everybody wear shorts?
1: I don't know. Shorts for everybody.
2: You get a soul.
1: Damn. So there's going to be obviously some government buildings open for cooling stations and whatnot, but whatever. I don't know what you got to do. But good luck. And all you construction dudes out there, I love you, but you're going into the gas station right now to buy 3 monsters to last the day. Stop it. Knock it off. Will you get some damn electrolytes in your system? For Christ's sake. Watch you at the Quick Trip. I want to be buying you some Quick Aids and mothering you.
2: This has been People Watching by the Biatch.
1: I'm all like, son, no.
2: Well, you know, these guys are already probably taking their first break by now because they probably all wanted to start way earlier.
1: Early,
2: you
1: know? I know.
2: Oh,
1: I
2: my know. God.
1: But anyway, I'd be thinking about you.
2: You know, I think the world temperature's going up. I think that world temperature's going up a bit.
1: Yeah. I think about the farmers a lot, too. Appreciate you. No one, man, having livestock in this weather is... You're like, why did I do this to myself? I know.
2: They got to be miserable, too.
1: Yeah. Rippyology has been doing posts about the upcoming Super El Nino that y'all might want to enlighten yourselves about. So there's just some unknowns out there that's going to be a little wild. But in the meantime, just please take a shower, for Christ's sake. And good luck with the chafing.
2: Get some body powder.
1: Yeah. But it was kind of a wild weekend. We had a Goren at the good old Yellowstone. This is the best time of year. People are out in the national parks approaching wild animals too closely. We had a grandpa launched. My God. I don't know. How far do you think he got launched? 10 feet?
2: His suspender stayed on now. Come on now. That is the coolest shot you got on your screen right now. He is full on horizontal, legs splayed, arms splayed. Mm-hmm. Mm-hmm. But the suspenders are keeping his pants in perfect.
1: Now, the video I have does not have any audio, unfortunately. So I'm gonna try to do like a play by play. And you can help me out. This place, and this is in Bozeman.
2: I will be playing the role of the bison.
1: Oh no, the photographer is from Bozeman. So it was at the Bridge Bay Campground, and the bison came into the campground. Now, this is an unusual circumstance, right? Usually they don't come budging into your campgrounds. But if they do, you would think your first instinct would be like, holy hell, I'm going to go into, I don't know, one of these brick buildings, shelters, a vehicle, something. Your instinct probably wouldn't be to grab your camera, right? But this old man does. And I'm not into picking on old people usually, sometimes, not usually. But, all right, so.
2: He had his, like, 13-year-old granddaughter with him, too?
1: Yeah. So here's the guy, the bison. Big old bulls, balls swinging. He paws at the ground, lays down, visibly irritated, tail shake, breathing heavy. You can see him heaving with his breath. Here's grandpa with his 13-year-old daughter or granddaughter. She's got the phone. He's rolling, which sometimes you can be like, maybe they're just trying to cool off, whatever. Grandpa's got the camera. He's sneaking behind the trees. Here's someone in a truck. Not quite sure what they're doing. Charging. We're charging. Tail up. Running. We're running at the trees. We're running at grandpa.
2: He didn't like that truck.
1: Dude, we're in the trees. We're charging at trees. Grandpa, did you drop the camera?
0: Oh, my God.
1: Dude, I like that. Camera's dropped. We're after a young tree.
0: Oh, my God.
1: We're shaking the tree. Dude, his tail goes straight up. The SUV running interference. Not quite succeeding. We're trying. We're stuck in the trees. Grandpa in the air to the ground.
2: Full 360.
1: Yeah, and the SUV's just like, stuck. I'm stuck. This dude in the gray SUV doesn't really know what to do. Bison standing over Grandpa. In a victory stance. It happened that quick.
2: And Vern is injured.
1: Somehow, everybody else, including who's ever over here by the mushrooms on the table, it looks like they were having mushrooms and steak and eggs. Excellent camping breakfast. I don't know how they escaped unscathed, but yeah.
2: And also, I want to say, because of this, this is fantastic camera work. You'd think it was done by a professional who didn't decide to help the senior citizen out at all.
1: It was done by a professional.
2: Well, there's no... There's
1: Mike McLeod, professional photographer from Bozeman, Montana.
2: Oh, I was right. I was like, it wasn't moving or nothing. Did he have a tripod?
1: He must have, because that thing stayed pretty damn still.
2: This was a setup, I think. I think they were like, hey, let's get this rube into the campground, and then we'll let the bison in, and I'll just shoot him and see what this dum-dum does, because look at this dum-dum.
1: Well, Mike already sold his footage to Cowboy State Daily.
2: He got a free steak dinner at the Texas Roadhouse.
1: Goddamn right. Them buns. Them buns and that cinnamon.
2: Oh, man, that hurt.
1: So, the agitated bison made them targets of his aggression. Well, yeah, but they put themselves right in his way. You see an agitated bison, and if you're doing anything but getting the F out of the way.
2: The world is not your petting zoo. As much as you want it to be.
1: Dude.
2: These things will get you.
1: Do you have no survival instinct? Am I the asshole here? What's happening? Hello, JJO. Good morning. hold on. Wrong one. Hello, JJO. There you are.
3: Hello, Biatch. How are you today?
1: Rahala. Good morning. How was your weekend?
3: It was very, very long. I watched my sister's little crotch goblins, and I tell you what, you want to talk about a headache? That is a headache.
1: Yeah.
3: But how are you, baby girl?
1: I missed you all weekend. I just kept thinking about you.
3: Oh, in what kind of way? Please talk dirty to me. Do it. Please do it.
1: I was needing your blessing for a good day.
3: Oh, so what do you mean to say is you needed 20 on 2, but I'm out in 2?
1: Yes, please. Maybe a slushy.
3: All right. Well, Biatch, I want to tell you that when you see Johnny, you need to smack him for me and tell him Rahala said that he loved him first.
1: Okay, I will. I would gladly slap him.
3: All right, thank you very much. Have a wonderful day.
1: You too, honey.
2: Oh, my Lord. My goodness.
1: Yeah, that is something. So, yeah. Have you ever been to Yellowstone? Do you?
2: I have not.
1: Yeah. Have you? You've been out west, though, right? Yeah.
2: I've been. I've been in the mountains.
1: Yeah.
2: I mean, L.A. and Denver.
1: Oh.
2: So
1: you
2: haven't
1: been to those parks?
2: No.
1: With them wildlife?
2: No.
1: You should experience that. I haven't been to Yellowstone yet. Hello, JJO.
4: There goes Pawpaw. He's flying in the air.
1: Not good. It's not good. It's exactly what it was.
2: Hey, look at Papa.
1: He got serious airtime, y'all. No, it's beautiful out there, but them animals are like at the Custer Loop, and we've said this a million times, but we'll go through during the rally week, and them bikes will be close to them bison, and the bison will cross over the road, and the herd will be close to the road sometimes, and sometimes they'll be with them calves real close, and I have footage. There was a mom and a calf and whatever. And they were probably, I don't know, 6 feet off the road. But that's effing close to you.
2: Yeah.
1: And there were other ones that were crossing. So it was a whole line of us that were waiting. And it was mostly bikes. I might have been one of three four-wheel vehicles there, right? And it was, I mean, I don't know, probably 100 vehicle line waiting for the herd to cross and whatever else. And it was like a few stragglers in the in the road. And this bike in front got tired of waiting. And so, well, he was near the front, not in front. So he pulled out and kind of bullied his way through the bison. And I was like, we're going to see it. This is what everybody talks about. You know, he's going to get charged at. And he somehow made it through. They're more patient than they should be. And then you'd see people going up to the herd that's on the hill to get a selfie. And they're 25 feet away. And you're like, God, don't you know how fast they can cover ground? And it happens like that. Babies around. It's just crazy. People, they lose their minds. It's bison fever, dude.
2: Yeah.
1: And I'm like, what do we do? Do we just, everybody, come up and pet this bison. Get it out of your effing system. You know what I mean? Like, at every entrance to Yellowstone, just come pet this one bison so you don't have the urge to do it throughout the park. The hell is your problem? You know? And that one guy that took the calf, the bison calf, a couple years ago. Remember that guy? And they had to euthanize the calf because the herd wouldn't take it back?
2: Oh, yeah.
1: You know, like what?
2: Why?
1: Hello, JJO.
5: Good morning, kids. Happy Monday.
1: Hi, how are you?
2: Good morning.
5: It's awesome. We had a great weekend. It was awesome. You got to keep your wits about you when you're in those places, too, because you might be staring at 20 of them across the road. And holy shit, there's one right there. All of a sudden, there's one right there behind you. Like, damn, you got to keep your head on a swivel.
1: Oh, 100%.
5: You know?
1: I couldn't agree
5: more. They can sneak up on you.
1: Yeah, and people just don't have awareness anymore.
5: Yeah, and I mean, even if you're on the ball, you can get caught. So you got to keep someone. If four of you are looking, one of you runs safety, just like they do on the construction sites. Mm-hmm. When you keep your head moving at all times while the others look at their cameras, you know?
1: Yep, 100%. I couldn't agree more, dude.
5: Yep, see ya. Have a great week, kid.
1: Yeah, you too, bud.
2: Take care.
1: Hello, JJO.
6: Was that Charlie Barron? No, so my dad did animal control for a number of years, and he always said this to everybody. Four legs will always beat two.
1: Yeah. Seriously.
6: You will never own something that has two more legs than you.
1: Yeah. Just accept it, man.

0: All right. Keep your balls, babe.
1: Hello, JJO.
2: Grandpa got ran over by a buffalo.
1: Oh, no, dude. I like how brutal you guys are on a Monday. All right, on the show today, we got some Cat Chat coming up. Mr. Skins checking in at about 8:20. We got a Sex Fix replay. The news is kind of wild today. We do have some awesome Guinness records coming up. I, again, did not win the Powerball. I found a ticket on the ground as we were walking into Farm and Fleet. I wasn't going to buy a ticket, but I found one on the ground, and I was like, oh, let's see if it's for this weekend. And it was. It was for Saturday night, and I was like, this is how it happens. And I already had, like, a whole movie made in my head. And I was like, I can't wait to win the lottery and tell Danger that it's from a ticket I found crumpled up on the parking lot, Farm and Fleet, blah, blah, blah, blah. But we didn't get a single number, so.
3: Yeah. No, yeah. It happened to me at the Quick Trip last month, and I thought, you know, oh, this could, this is so serendipitous. Yeah. It's going to be like.
1: It's fate.
3: It's going to happen.
1: It didn't.
3: That's what the lottery does for me all the time. It fills my head with delusions. Right. I go to bed dreaming about wonderfully expensive things and all the good I can do with all them millions.
1: Mm-hmm. And then no.
3: They don't win, and it just tells you. You know, the machine tells you, and it's honest. It says, you are not a winner. Mm-hmm. You are not.
1: I'm like, so what you're saying is... we'll have a diarrhea update for you instead. Awesome. First laugh on JJO.
4: Good to be here. I'm so excited about this. Got my special. Got a show coming out. My own sitcom coming out. And, you know, I'm really excited about it because it's an idea that I came up with. You know, and before you get to do a show that you want to do, you got to listen to all they bad ideas. And they had a lot of bad ideas. You know, my agent would call me and she's like, Wanda, you don't even want to hear this. I was like, no, tell me, what is it? She's like, all right. They want you to play a maid. And you win the lottery. But you love working for this family so much. You continue to be their maid. I said, set it up. I want to meet these people. So I can slap that dumbass idea right out their head. What makes you think people want to work for you like that? That's ridiculous. I'm going to tell you right now, if somebody walked in here and told me I just won the lottery, I will walk out in the middle of this joke. It's in the air.
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0: Solid Rock 94.1 JJO. We got the pregame for the big AC/DC show. It's going to be at Jordan's Big Ten Pub on Sunday, starting at 1. Cold drinks, some giveaways up in there. You never know who's going to drop their ham hockers out. Gear up for the big show with us from Jordan's Big Ten Pub and 94.1 JJO. Johnny has his Chinese-made Temu AC/DC shirt that he got. He showed it to me. It's the ugliest shirt I think I've ever seen in my effing life.
1: Oh.
0: So.
1: That's a hard website to deal with.
0: Dude, I was like, you bought what now? And he showed it to me. And I was like, Jesus Christ, dude. It's the ugliest shirt I've ever seen. In addition to not being official band merch, it's terrible. So show up for that, if anything, just to take it all in, dude. All right, news coming at you next.
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16: Weather. It's out there.
17: Ample sunshine expected today with highs around 93. Winds out of the northwest, 5 to 10 miles per hour. Clear skies again tonight. Lows dip down to about 70. High temperatures reach up to 96 tomorrow. Clear skies. I'm weatherology meteorologist Paul Trombley. Right now, 65.
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18: 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I get all my news from the radio in Grand Theft Auto.
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0: Okay, all right.

0: we got a little news from the Shinedown camp here. That's why Danger's not in today, because he's super sad. He called in super sad. That's why I had to come in.
1: He's a sad boy.
0: Shinedown bassist Eric Bass is stepping away from the band's upcoming tour. He explained the reasoning in a new video on social media and also revealed his replacement for the dates he'll miss. The North American leg of the Rockers tour is set to kick off tomorrow, July 11th. That was a couple days ago.
1: I saw there was a few of our listeners there at the kickoff.
0: Oh, for real?
1: Yeah. We got some Shinedown diehards in our camp, dude.
0: Yeah, we do. Huh. So they were in... wraps up in early September. Bass said in the video that he'll miss the beginning of the tour, but didn't specify how long he'll be away. I don't know any other way to do this other than to just do it off the cuff. None of this is prepared, but I have an announcement to make. I'm not going to be joining the band on the beginning of this tour that starts in just a few days. I had a pretty serious mental health crash, I guess you could say, a few weeks ago, and I don't really feel like it's the wise thing for me to do to go out on tour right now. I debated whether to make this announcement at the... What is this? Like a weird little...
1: Yeah, he wasn't going to make it at all, but then he was like, because the band is so vocal about mental health issues, he's like, I kind of was like, well, it would be hypocritical for me to take time off for mental health stuff and not tell people that that's what I'm doing.
0: Yeah, okay, yeah.
1: Which is legit. You know, good for you.
0: Gotta be rough. Gotta be rough.
1: But it just shows, right? Like, you know, we look at these people, you know, he's got plenty of money, plenty of success. Seemingly anything Shinedown touches turns to gold, right?
0: Yeah.
1: And he could travel anywhere he wants at any point in time, buy anything he wants at any point in time, you know, whatever. And it doesn't matter. It does not matter. You can still be affected by mental health. It doesn't issues.
0: Yeah, totally.
1: It's coming for you.
0: get somebody to talk to. This whole break is about, I guess it's, we got to hear from an old curmudgeon. Can we hurry? Here we go. Mick Jagger, Rolling Stone frontman Mick Jagger, who turns 83 later this month.
1: And has a 6-month-old, I'm sure.
0: At least.
1: You know.
0: He was asked by a New York Times, what's good about getting older? And he said, there's nothing good about it.
1: Oh, dude.
0: He said, there ain't nothing good about getting older. When prompted about wisdom, he quipped, I forgot all my wisdom.
1: Oh, for Christ's sake.
0: He added that physical limitations have become unavoidable.
1: Aww.
0: You can't do things as quickly as you want to. Physically, you've got to be more careful.
1: Yeah.
0: Jagger also reflected on navigating multiple public personas, describing the challenge of separating his rock star identity from his true self. Come on, you're Mick Jagger.
1: You're just now dealing with that?
0: No. Come on.
1: Please.
0: On songwriting, however, he softened a bit. I wouldn't have written any of these songs when I was 30, honestly, he said of his more recent compositions, crediting age with sharpening his craft.
1: Dude, okay, all right, Grandpa, whatever. You want me to believe you're peaking at 80? All right.
0: But he sure thinks he is.
1: Maybe, I don't know. Okay.
0: But now, you know, Jumpin' Jack Flash, bud. You're never going to top your Jumpin' Jack Flash.
1: You know, I find that hard to believe.

0: I thought I was watching the video there for a second.
1: D's over here just shaking.
2: I got
1: it.
2: The dance move.
0: Oh, my God. Since we're talking about mental health challenges, Britney Spears is responding to viral video footage showing her standing through the moonroof of a moving SUV on Los Angeles' 101 freeway.
2: She did not shave her head. She still has hair.
0: Vehicle traveled at 45 miles an hour. Well, that's kind of slow on the old 101, isn't it? I guess,
2: Depends on the speed of traffic.
0: Right. A lot of times. The one thing about the 101 is like one lane is going 100.
2: Yes.
0: The other one's going zero.
2: Yeah, exactly.
0: And then in between, it's just a crap
2: 45
0: shoot.
2: With Britney hanging out your moonroof.
0: So the vehicle was traveling 45 miles an hour while Spears arched her back atop a Mercedes for roughly 2 minutes before the car pulled into a gas station. So she's just splayed out on the roof, arms out, feeling the wind in her shirt, pants.
2: Jeez Louise. Hair.
0: On Instagram, Spears dismissed the coverage, writing, "Nothing is what it seems."
2: Girl.
0: Was she doing a video?
2: Girl, what do you mean nothing is what it seems?
0: You were hanging on top
2: Explain then.
0: Yeah. No, she doesn't feel the need.
2: Seems like you was hanging out the window. I don't know. Yeah, she's... it's weird because she clearly needs a handler, but she needs a handler that's not treating her like a cash cow. You know what I'm saying?
0: Yeah.
2: Like, can we get someone that truly just gives a crap about her and isn't trying to use her?
0: Now, what was it? Was her dad? Was he actually not trying to use her? I thought he got pretty rich, right?
2: Oh, yeah. I mean, it was show after show after show. And, you know, she clearly needs someone to shield her from outside factors, but I don't know. I would love to see someone protect her and let her enjoy her money, but it's just a tough sitch. It's a tough sitch. Because it was not good what was happening to her, but it's clearly not good what's happening now.
0: Yeah. The incident follows a May report of erratic behavior involving a knife at dinner.
2: Yeah.
0: Which a rep called completely blown out of proportion.
2: Well, that's their job.
0: Yeah.
2: That is what a rep does.
0: And then in April, she pleaded guilty to a reckless misdemeanor after a March DUI arrest, agreeing to 12 months probation and mandatory counseling. So she's amidst the mandatory. Maybe they said you just got to get out and breathe a little bit. Maybe she just figured she'd do that from atop a car.
2: Her counselor would be watching the footage like, girl, no.
0: No.
2: No, no, no.
0: Brittany.
2: She comes in, so... Is there anything you want to talk about?
0: Yeah, there's got to be somebody to help her out. Come on.
2: Yeah, and it's so weird. We were talking off the air about this, but it just seems like, you know, during that whole time with Britney early on when she was like in everybody's face, we all thought Kevin Federline was a loser, you know, the sweatpants wearing loser.
0: Yeah.
2: And now, 20 years later, we look back at it and we're like, damn. I think he might have been the only one that had it together. He might have been the only one, like, actually looking out for the well-being of anybody. Because those kids seem to have turned out okay.
0: And he's the baby daddy straight up on that one, right?
2: He's got both of them. Well, they're 18 now.
0: Oh, yeah.
2: But they turned out fine. And you didn't hear it. He protected them. He shielded them from a lot of stuff. So, like, son of a bee, we went after him. And it's like, oh, damn. Sweatpants guy, hero.
0: Way to go, sweatpants. Sweatpants dancer. Get it on there, bro.
2: Yeah, yeah.
0: All right.
2: So wild. Anyway, I hope she's okay.
0: Samesies.
2: Yeah. All right.
0: All right, that is JJO News.
2: We're going to do some Shut Up a Rock Radio next.
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Make Johnny and Dee part of your morning routine. You know, where you wake up, look at the clock, scream, get ready in 8 minutes, then do 80 in a 45. 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

0: All right. Royale Lynn is making her JJO Sound Lounge debut. Ooh. Hail to the yeah. It's going to be Monday, July 27th. TNT's catering going to be in the hizzy. Yingling Flight and Royale Lynn. 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Text Royale Lynn to 608-321-0941. 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It's from TNT Catering, Yingling Flight, and 94.1 JJO. Get it. It's going to be a good time.
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0: is the first song I think of when I think of Pitbull. What about you?
1: Fireball.
0: Oh, is it?
1: Yeah, I thought you were going to roll that one. All right, the Cuban-born Pitbull. He set a Guinness World Record in London on Friday for the largest gathering of people wearing bald caps.
0: Dude, if you need a feel-good story, this is it. The footage, if you don't laugh, I don't know what's wrong with you. The footage is hilarious. Here we go. Here's him getting the award.
2: Congratulations. You are officially amazing.
0: We did it, Baldies.
1: Way to go, Baldy Locks. The rapper, along with some 22,141 fans who showed up to Hyde Park in bald caps, set the record at the BST Festival where Pitbull headlined. He said, I'm speechless. Who would have thought a first generation a Cuban would be record breaking and record making, Pitbull said.
0: I love it.
1: While accepting the award. While Pitbull is bald, he donned a bald cap himself. as Will Mumford, an official adjudicator for Guinness World Records, told the outlet, Pitbull had to wear a bald cap to be in the record number.
0: Yeah.
1: And as the record was not for the largest gathering of bald people, right, but people wearing bald caps.
0: Bald cap wearers, yeah.
1: Volunteers numbered to 400 to individuals. Oh, there were 400 volunteers to individually check people while they entered and on site. Plus, there was drone footage with 42 counters backstage. A lot of them had
0: the aviators on, and yeah, it's like the cutest thing you ever seen. I don't know. It made me laugh. I was like, this is the story I want. Your grandpa got launched 10 feet in the air at Yellowstone. I need to see Pitbull people.
1: Yeah. The idea to try and set the record came from a fan. This whole thing is happening because of me, Eck Remington, a podcast host and cultural commentator, told The Guardian. Remington had posted a TikTok video that went viral, which said BST, which has a 65,000-person capacity, was easily enough to break the world record for people cosplaying as Pitbull. Remington was in communication with the Guinness Book of World Records and BBC Radio 1 Greg James as they texted Pitbull to see if he wanted to take on the challenge, which he obviously did. Pitbull announced his going for the record in February, encouraging fans to turn up at Hyde Park on July 10th. Let me tell you how I feel about all the baldies that it's going to be putting down, Pitbull said in a statement. I just want to let you all know that every time you put on that bald cap, you know you're about to have the time of your life. He's such a party.
0: I'm here for it, dude.
1: He always talks about it. You're going to have the time of your life.
0: I feel like dude just wakes up and like rips off his like jammies and it's like he's like got party clothes underneath it, dude.
1: It's always a slick ass suit.
0: You know, yeah.
1: Oh my God. I appreciate the love. I appreciate the commitment. And I appreciate the support. And more than anything, I just want to thank you, Dale. No one held the record for the largest gathering of people wearing bald caps prior to this. And more than 20,000 bald cap fans who showed up on Friday. But now they made history.
0: That's so cool. How awesome.
1: It'll play that. You got that? Oh, you know, you got something else up on there now.
0: It's gone. It's dead, Jim.
1: Oh, Pitbull.
0: Dude, all the baldies.
1: Way to go.
0: Nice work.
1: Way to go.
0: Love that one.
1: Well, Pitbull, magnetic personality. I've got one other story here. 9 tiny habits that magnetically draw people to you.
0: Uh-oh.
1: Are you ready for this?
0: Okay.
1: Number one, don't be so nice. There's a difference between using a nice demeanor to maintain harmony and being generally pleasant around people. The former is often a subtly manipulative tactic used to avoid being hurt. But this won't do you any favors if you want an authentic connection. Instead of being nice, dare to be real. Be kind, but be open to expressing your opinion if it doesn't always gain approval. Got to shake the tree. You got to care about how you look. Many of you don't need to know this because you're already crushing it. Just because the people care less about how they look doesn't mean it's okay to follow suit. Dude. Tend to the small details, wear crisp, clean clothes. Fumigate that breath.
0: Mm-hmm.
1: It'll attract people because you care about yourself.
0: Mm-hmm.
1: And your breath don't stink. Flap your gums less. Oh, this is not a good one for us.
0: Oh, this is a bad one.
1: Talking a lot is
0: to do it.
1: Healthy and a sign of your enthusiasm. Just be careful you aren't talking too much.
0: Yeah. Yeah, I will let people keep talking. I have no problem with that.
1: Agreed.
0: Yeah.
1: Number 4, speak slowly. Speak clearly. It can be challenging to put your thought into words, but often we are inarticulate when we are nervous or when we rush. Rushing your speech makes it harder to understand you, and people find it difficult to be drawn to people they cannot understand. Number five, be a ninja at caring less about seemingly serious stuff.
0: I got that one nailed.
1: Look around you. Most people are in their own worlds, worrying about stuff they can't
0: control.
1: Right.
0: They don't care.
1: It's getting worse because most people are overwhelmed with information.
0: Yeah.
1: Put down that 24-hour news cycle. Detaching from what might scare or worry others is worth mastering.
0: Put down the 24-hour news cycle. Trust us. Notice your local friendly DJs.
1: Yay. Notice subtleties about other people.
0: Yeah. Yeah. Dude, a lot of this is just like being kind of in the moment stuff too, right?
1: Being aware and caring. Yeah. Be uncommonly immune to the need to moan. If you had
0: a
1: hard day.
0: Sometimes, man, it feels good to bitch, but yeah. Don't make a habit of it.
1: Talk to somebody who cares. Oh, here you go. Be unflappingly goofy. We all have a humorous side that will have others in stitches when we go and see the funny side. Be the goober who chooses to be goofy at the right moments.
0: That's a good one.
1: Yeah.
0: I like that. Well, not taking yourself too seriously is always great.
1: Hell yeah.
0: It's always great.
1: And finally, this magic list. Number nine, amplify your awareness of other people. Know what it's like to enter a social situation and close down burdened by swirling thoughts and a sweaty brow. But the irony here is the best social interactions involve present people who aren't in their heads and tapped into an upbeat creative flow. Let go of your troubling thoughts. Open your senses. Slowing down and focusing on the present gives you this. So go out there.
0: Yeah.
1: And be present, people.
0: And I think that does get hard when you're with the onslaught of freaking stimulation and information coming at us, right? I think it's harder for people, but it's more rewarding. Like once you figure out how to do that and be present, you're like, oh yeah, this is where it's at.
1: Beep, beep,
0: you know what I mean?
1: Agreed.
0: And I think that's when you figure out that like it doesn't really matter what other people think. Even if they are thinking about you, which usually they're not. So you get rid of all of that. And I think a lot of that comes like, man, I don't know. 40 seems to be the magic number where you stop giving a crap. But maybe it's even coming earlier. I don't know. But there's a huge power with that. Tell me if I'm wrong. I don't think I am. I think a lot of people feel that way.
1: I'd give that up.
0: And from what I hear, once you turn 50, it gets even freer. And then once you hit 60, you don't even care if you're wearing a bra. And I want to get there.
1: Wow, here you go. I'm still wearing underwear.
0: Anyway.
1: All right, well, that is JJO News.

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0: Medicine Solid Rock 94.1 JJO. We are heading back to Sturge. The Sturge for the 2026 Motorcycle Rally, August 8th through the 14th. We are going on bike rides. We got the Wisco Wednesday pool party from Verona Safety. We are so safe. We got rock stars hanging out. Usual craziness. Weird characters and such. We're going to be out at Deadwood doing our broadcast out there, too. All the wildness that is Sturgis at the Full Throttle Saloon, Pappy Hoyle Campground, all of that stuff. Deets at WJJO.com. Thank you to Harley Davidson and Madison, the dealer who cares. We'll be out there Saturday with our free Sturge gear. The t-shirts are awesome. 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
0: 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Ultimate Landscaping, cannot wait to hang out with Tim and Sarah. They're wild. They are wild. We actually have an escape plan from them. I was like, I cannot hang with them all week. I will die. So I was like, okay. Deerfield Pistol and Madison Solid Rock 94.1 JJO. It is going to be a hell of a time. Please be a part of it with us. Stacy is frothing in the back corner.
2: Good morning. Getting more crowded now, but so far no problems on the interstates. But there have been pockets of congestion on the westbound Beltline with the delayed opening of the Flex Lane. Brake lights on outbound John Nolan at Broome Street and starting up inbound. No issues on East Washington downtown yet. And other main routes are at the posted speeds. No crashes or delays. With your JJO traffic, I'm Stacy K.
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1: 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That is a local number because Dan lives right here in our community. Why is it so important to go with a local person like you, Dan, when going with a mortgage?
2: Well, it makes a huge difference when you're buying a house, when you have somebody who absolutely cares about the outcome, you know, knows and likes to work with the realtors in the community to make sure that the transaction goes flawlessly and everything gets done on time so that you have a closing with no surprises, you get the keys, and it's nothing but a great experience.
1: Yeah, 100%. And I've worked with you for a few different things. I did a refinance and whatnot, and I'm sticking with my my low interest rate, my COVID interest rate. You will pry that from my cold, dead hands, dude. but one of the things that's awesome with you, like I know other people have refinanced through you, and that's the thing, you know, interest rates might not be what people want, and they change and whatever else, but you will call people, you will reach out and be like, hey, now is the time. Let's refinance now. Like, that's the part about having a local guy that you don't get from them big national places.
2: Right, and that's the huge difference. I only reach out to my clients when I know that it makes sense to refinance. These big places, they are bombarding customers and soliciting, trying to sell refinance loans all the time, whether it makes sense for them or not.
1: Right.
2: They just want to, you know, jam through another mortgage. That is not how it works over here. I only reach out. I don't want to waste your time, you know, when I know that it's going to be something that's going to definitely save you money.
1: Yeah, absolutely. And really, people have nothing to lose from going to educatedmortgage.com and filling out that mortgage analysis quiz. Even if it's not the right time for them to start their journey in buying a home, you can help guide them with what they can do to maybe get themselves aligned on the right path.
2: Absolutely. So it just starts with an easy conversation to where we talk about whatever your goals are, and I want to help you accomplish those. If that means doing a mortgage loan right now, I'm going to encourage you to do it. But if it doesn't, I'm going to give you the steps to take to help get yourself in the position you want to be in.
1: Awesome. And real quick, what about veterans programs?
2: Our veterans programs are outstanding. Once again, versus the big guys out there, we do them, you know, more efficiently, lower interest rates and lower closing costs. So veterans can buy a house with no money down, which is super cool. Or if you are currently a homeowner, you can refinance with getting cash out to do debt consolidation with a higher loan amount that any other loan program will give you, or if you got home improvements to do. And then if you just want to drop your interest rate, there's a super cheap and easy way for us to do that with the veterans loans.
1: Super rad. 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It's Dan the Mortgage Man. Have a great day.
2: Thank you, 2D.
3: The JJO Morning News with Biatch. You hear it fourth.
1: All right. Today is a pretty great day for me.
4: Oh.
1: Now, I know you all know I love tubed meat, but you might not know that I also really love baked beans. And so today is National Beans and Franks Day, which is...
5: Mr. Frank or the beans?
6: I don't know. It looks like... I think it's a little bit of both.
5: What's that bubble there?
7: What do you think? It's a...
8: Well, how did you get the beans above the Frank?

0: some beans.
1: Oh, dude, my God.
2: Frank's and beans be my favorite thing.
1: Oh.
2: Pretty excited about today. I didn't even know today was a thing, but it's my new favorite thing.
1: My goodness. May have just made my dinner, my dinner menu for today.
2: Huh? Yeah, yeah. And then I started learning about the history of Frank's and beans, and I'm even more excited. Baked beans debuted in the United States, harkening back to the civil rights movement. However, the exact origins of the idea of combining sausages or tubed meat and baked beans remains uncertain. This food combo was available in cans way back in the 1980s.
1: Oh my God. Tell me about the good old days.
2: Baked beans date back to the Civil War and were among the earliest canned convenience meals to appear in the U.S. Van Camp holds the trademark for Beanie Weenie and produces a canned version. Other brands, such as Frank's and Beans, are sold under different names. In the canned food sector, Gilbert Van Camp is regarded as a trendsetter. He began experimenting with canning in 1862, and by 1863, he was successfully preserving fruits and vegetables for the winter. Soon after, he landed a lucrative contract by the Union troops during the Civil War. His pork and beans became a popular dish. As a result, the Van Camp Packing Company was formed in 1882. So the Van Camp beans that you get today are the same ones they were having way back.
1: Jeez.
2: Way back.
1: 1862. My bad.
2: So, but it was like, it was back in the Civil War, and then he formed the company after that. So it was the contract he got in the Civil War, and then the result was the company formed in 1882. Yeah.
1: And they taste fresh. That's wild to me. It's wild to me. Totally wild.
2: His son, Frank Van Camp, is now credited with inventing the pork and beans with the tomato sauce that we know now. It's this Van Camp legacy.
1: Jeez.
2: Yeah. By 1898, the Van Camp Packing Company, it's kind of like the Schwann family. Find yourself a Van Camp or a Schwann, you know? You want to get with one of these.
1: You got it made.
2: By 1898, the Van Camp Packing Company produced 6 million cans per year. Indiana became the nation's biggest producer of canned baked beans by 1909, thanks to the Van Camp's family enterprise.
1: Wow.
2: Yeah. The franks are chopped into bite-sized pieces before being put into the beans. While beans and franks are considered a single phrase, Van Camp's owns the Beanie Weenie's trademark. The origins of this holiday are a mystery. This earlier line must mean 1880s, not 1980s.
1: I would assume, no.
2: Yeah.
1: That threw me for a loop, too. I was like, how are you talking Civil War?
2: I was like, that doesn't make any sense. Yeah. So... Van Camp is where it's at. But the number one, number two, number three, number four, number five top brands, Van Camp ain't even in there.
1: Who's the winner?
2: Bush's.
1: Bush's Baked Beans.
2: Yeah.
1: Or do they have...
2: They don't have beans and franks.
1: They don't have the Beanie Weenie.
2: Bush's, Heinz, Oscar Mayer, Nathan's Famous Ballpark, Campbell's, and B&M Baked Beans.
1: I go for the Bushes.
2: Those are the top brands for National Beans and Franks Days.
1: I think that's the one, right? Yeah.
2: I like Bushes a lot.
1: What? Yeah, the baked beans are good, too. Oh my God. The baked beans are good.
2: So, I can't even believe this is a day. And it's a mystery.
1: Nobody knows Beyond how it that. Started.
2: Yeah.
1: Well, that's crazy.
2: I know. People do them a lot of different ways, too. Some people like them more sweet. Some people like them more, like, tomato-y.
1: Have you seen how many different flavors they have now? There's so many flavors.
2: Oh, they have the dill pickle, Bush's baked bean, the apple pie. And then they have a rocket pop one. Did you see that? Rocket pop Bush beans.
1: Get out of town. What does that mean?
2: Oh, yeah, dude.
1: What does that mean?
2: Dude, don't even front.
1: Is it like a popsicle flavor? Like a bomb pop?
2: Oh, yeah, dude.
1: But that's not, you don't want that with
2: baked
1: beans.
2: So here you go. It was in a multi-pack. Yeah, and it was, what's the three flavors that are in there? Lime, blue raspberry, and cherry. Yep. Bush's Rocket Pop Baked Beans offer a sweet, playful take. by the iconic frozen treat.
1: Get the hell out
2: Nostalgic
1: of
2: Nostalgic and very unexpected.
1: The hell out
2: this
1: of
2: flavor packs a firework of fruity taste.
1: I don't think so.
2: We don't want a fruity taste, do we?
1: I don't get out of town.
2: Are we looking for a fruity taste there? The apple pie one I could kind of see, but I don't know.
1: Oh, yeah. There's barbecue joint up the road from my house. It has a baked bean recipe that has apples in it, and it's fantastic.
2: Yeah.
1: Doesn't taste like the baked beans you know in your mind, but it's, you know.
2: You get baked beans at Katie's when you get fish fry.
1: Nice.
2: In Lodi, yeah. Great fish fry out there. Like the baked beans.
1: I mean, it's one of the perfect foods. It's good for you. It tastes good. You can have it straight out of the can.
2: Couldn't agree more.
1: You can hop a train.
2: You could be fancier, you know, and put like a kielbasa or something in there.
1: Kielbasa.
2: Oh, dude, don't even.
1: Yeah, you know about
2: God,
1: that. Speaking
2: nervous.
1: Of kielbasa, hey, Paul, how are you, buddy?
2: Oh, my God. Are you a fan of the beans and Franks? Frank and beans?
0: Well.
2: Oh, I should probably punch you up.
0: That would help. I'd certainly eat it. I just don't prepare it anymore. I love a good hot dog, and I certainly open up a can of pork and beans sometimes, like with a burger or brat.
2: Yeah. But I thought you would have been someone that had like a gourmet recipe for it, because I know you.
1: Paul's magic beans. Tell us about Paul's magic beans.
0: Yeah, right.
2: I know you got a few recipes up your sleeve, Paul.
0: Yeah, I enjoy cooking because I like eating.
2: Paul from AMS in the house. How's it going, dude?
0: Really well, thanks.
2: Yeah, what's going on at the shop?
0: Well, it's time for the semi tractor with the Showstopper stereo in it to be delivered to the customer. I mean, I know that Jason's out of town this week, a little paid time off. The stacks have to go back on it, though. I mean, we had to pull the stacks off this big Kenworth to get it in the garage under the door. So it's got to go outside, needs some cleanup, and stacks back on it. But, wow, I was just thinking to myself, I think this sound system in this has about 7,600 watts of power.
1: All right.
0: So there's, of course, the thing that one will notice the most is four flagship 13W7 JL Audio subwoofers in large ported enclosures. Make enough bass that you can't even see straight if you turn it up. But the crazy part of it is it's completely accurate. It's all DSP tuned.
1: Wow.
0: And fabrication in this job was over the top. Jason did a button tuck panels. He made his own to match all the button tuck that came in this truck. You know, it's got that puckered in looking pattern with all the little buttons that snap in place. It's lime green on black background.
2: Wow.
1: Jesus.
0: Yeah. It's got a 12-inch Horizon Stinger receiver. And what a cool receiver. It's a 12-inch tablet style unit with a hideaway for the electronics. But even the volume control is able to be mounted remotely. It's not on the display. And then the overhead in front, which used to be a plastic tray holding the CB radio, now has four C7 flagship mid-bass drivers, the component woofers, and four of the aluminum dome tweeters C7 with a nano-thin layer of ceramic on them. Yeah, it's just nuts.
2: What did you say it was 7,600 watts? Is that what you said?
0: Yeah.
2: That can run a refrigerator or a window AC unit. Or that dude's stereo.
0: It's, I mean, the thing practically takes your breath away. And like I said, it's very accurate. It even features, what was really cool is in the sleeper cab, there's a 50-inch or 48-inch HD television mounted up in the wall, and it's all framed in with button tuck panels, speakers on each side of it. And then on the sides, on the low sides of the sleeper, there's these little hatch doors that open to gain access to storage and service. These little hatch doors now have two 7.7-inch JL Audio's flagship Marine speakers, two in each side. Now, those are hooked up and DSP tuned so that you can play music outside of the thing, too. It's just wild. And again, it's a show truck. I'm not suggesting that.
1: I was trying to find out, is he hauling? Is he doing hauling with this thing, or is he just going?
0: I don't know what he'll haul. He can haul whatever he wants with this thing. He could drag our building off the foundation. Cool. It's such a big, powerful truck, but maybe you want to buy one and get the same thing.
1: Yeah, right.
0: Right?
2: All right. Well, if someone wants a scheme that big, or maybe something just for their daily cruiser, how do they get a hold of you?
0: Yeah, it's just a statement of the possibilities and the capabilities of the staff. You stop by the store. We're open Monday through Friday, 8 to 5, right near the corner of PD and Verona Road. 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
11: Weather. It's out there.
12: Bright sunshine today with daytime highs approaching 92. Northwesterly winds 5 to 10 miles per hour. Clear skies again tonight. Lows around 69. Ample sunshine expected tomorrow. Daytime highs approaching 95. I'm weatherology meteorologist Paul Trombley. Right now, 72.
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0: It doesn't matter if their glass is half empty or half full. 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

0: Hey, take a coffee break, bro. You can have a coffee break with me if you would like one. I'm Big Hair Fridays. I would like to join you at your work and bring you some morning show coffee. It's called Poor Judgment. And I'll have some donuts, too, from TNT's Catering. It's like the Lane's Donuts, Lane's Bakery Donuts. 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I'm Biatch. It's from Brouhaha Roasters and TNT Catering and 94.1 JJO Traffic. Stacey. Oh, hello, Stacey.
1: Congestion on the northbound interstate between 94 and 151 and on the westbound Beltline between John Nolan and Seminole Highway. Brake lights in the construction zone on John Nolan, 151 south approaching the interstate and westbound K at 12 in Ashton. Plus traffic light and construction congestion starting up downtown on Eastwash Capitol Square and campus. Other main routes at the posted speeds. No crashes or delays. With your JJO traffic, I'm Stacey Kay.
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0: Oh, cases of a severe stomach illness caused by a parasite called...
1: Oh, here we go.
2: Cyclosporiasis.
1: Thank you.
0: So anyways...
1: Cyclosporiasis.
0: It's surging across the country, more than 30 states reporting infections. The U.S. Centers for Disease Control and Prevention, which is what I heard like four people nowadays is working there. But anyway.
1: Down to two.
3: I am the king of poop town.
0: Oh, reported on Friday at least 843 confirmed cases and more than 1,500 possible cases across 31 states. 86 people have been hospitalized, but the numbers are kind of underreported, they're saying. Because many people aren't just going to run to the doctor and report diarrhea.
1: It's true.
0: It's embarrassing. Like, hey, I've got diarrhea.
1: Not just any kind.
0: Not just any kind.
1: Explosive.
0: Cyclosporiasis. symptoms of cyclosporiasis include explosive. They always got to put explosive in, but it's just,
1: the only adjective.
0: It's explosive. Mm-hmm. Diarrhea, nausea, abdominal cramping, bloating, fatigue.
1: Yes.
0: Unlike many stomach bugs that resolve themselves within 24 to 48, cyclosporiasis can last significantly longer. People with parasite can be sick for weeks, sometimes even months, with a sort of relapsing pattern. So it can really wear your body down. Oh, so you're just getting beat down after a while, huh? Just
1: too tired.
0: Oh. Crawling across the floor. It's the psoriasis.
1: Daddy, no.
0: Dr. Amesh Adalja of the Johns Hopkins Bloomberg School of Public Health Center for Health Security. Wow, that is a title. Said the parasite invades the intestine. They invade the intestine, causing diarrhea.
1: Wait. They get up in them guts?
0: They get up in them.
1: Okay. Just verifying.
0: All up in there. Okay. Yeah. All right. Oh, yeah. They invade the intestine, causing diarrhea, which can be watery. Uh-huh. And isn't that the definition of diarrhea?
1: Thank you.
0: Look, this dude is like mansplaining
1: extra.
0: Diarrhea.
1: He's very extra.
0: Here, sit back and let me tell you about
1: doing
0: it.
1: Doing the most.
0: It can be watery and cause abdominal cramps. This doctor says, thanks, that's what you just told us. The CNN health reporter, Jacqueline Howard, said the illness can be difficult for those infected. They can be miserable for people if they do get sick.
1: Yeah, no kidding. Okay. y'all are just saying the same thing to us 18,000 different ways.
0: The outbreak's been linked to contaminated produce. The parasite can also be found in swimming pools and splash pads.
1: Nah, dude, I like those things.
0: I know. But
1: it's hot. Don't, I like a splash pad.
0: Don't eat your salad in a swimming pool. Right? So health officials warn that the parasite is resistant to bleach. Oh, it can survive in chlorinated pools. Those in the area with an active outbreak are advised to avoid public swimming areas.
1: What have we done?
0: Did you know that?
1: What have we done?
0: I didn't know this was part of it. I thought you were just supposed to hang out and not ingest salad.
1: Right.
0: But there's pools involved.
1: I didn't know that was a thing.
0: And it's god dang hot out.
1: Dude. No.
0: Are you okay?
1: No. Hey, I need to go home.
0: It can even be found in the home. That was just the next sentence.
1: No.
0: It's hiding in there. It's in your home. Health officials recommend washing produce thoroughly. Particularly mixed lettuce, fresh basil, cilantro, and raspberries. That is one. You know, raspberries are great, but it always feels like a crapshoot buying raspberries, doesn't it?
1: Well, there's lots of nooks and crannies.
0: There are, but you know, you get them and you say, oh, they look really good, but then they're like, they turn into mush in like a half hour.
1: Yeah, sometimes they do be mush, and sometimes they be sweet, and sometimes they're real tart.
0: Sour.
1: Yeah.
0: Little tart.
1: Sometimes they're mushy, sometimes they're hard. So it really is.
0: It's a crapshoot.
1: Truly.
0: It's a crapshoot. Cooking fruits and vegetables can help reduce the risk. So that's the doctor who was a...
1: I didn't really like his tone.
0: No, but Adalja cautioned that washing alone might not see his
1: bees. I want a female doctor.
0: He's back with more news that you're not going to like. He cautioned that washing alone may not fully eliminate the parasite. It won't completely eliminate it because these are very hardy organisms, he said, just to piss on your parade. Anyone who suspects that they have the parasite or has been sick for more than 48 hours is advised to seek a doctor for some treatment.
1: Not you.
0: And some good old-fashioned ribbon. Because you'll get the diarrhea and it can't be watery.
1: Oh my God. No, thank you, sir.
0: Oh my goodness.
1: So that's terrible news. You're just going to have to sit under the garden hose like we did when we was kids.
0: Yeah.
1: There wasn't no splash pad when I was a child.
0: No, but you know, you probably get some parasites from the hose too. Don't drink from the hose.
1: Well, it's fine to... Just gonna let the old water out. Can't be drinking the water that's been sitting in there. Use your head.
0: The more you know. You know what? I need a dumb crime story or something.
1: Yeah.
0: All right, let's do it.
1: I'm mad about that doctor. His tone was terrible.
0: He's kind of a jerk.
1: He was a little condescending.
0: Maybe he's got an axe to grind with the produce people.
1: Well, maybe he is paid by the big food companies that put food in packages. And they're like, hey, get them away from fresh produce.
0: It's time for processed things.
1: It's time for stovetop stuffing.
0: There you... Oh.
1: Which does sound kind of good.
0: You touched a nerve. Makes me want a party. Okay. A party bus driver in North Carolina.
1: Yeah.
0: Flew out of control, ran into three vehicles before crashing into a house.
1: Wow.
0: This weekend. Sounds like the driver had joined the party. The driver was a 58-year-old man.
1: One job. To not party.
0: You're the captain of the party bus. You don't need to party, Gary. 58-year-old Gary Curse.
1: Gary.
0: Kind of a jerk, that Gary. Police said he'd been driving while under the influence. And guess what else?
1: Naked.
0: No license.
1: Oh my God. Gary!
0: I thought you were going to see.
1: Gary!
0: Yeah, I know. Thankfully, nobody was hurt. Gary's facing a slew of charges, including DWI reckless driving, two counts of injury to real property, not fake property, real property, and felony injury to utility wires. And yes, he knew he shouldn't be driving, because in April, Gary was arrested previous for a D-dub. And just 2 weeks ago, he was cited for a hit and run.
1: Jesus, Gary, get it together. Is he employed by the party bus company?
0: Not anymore, apparently.
1: Was it his party bus?
0: It looked like a...
1: How you get a hit and run in an OWI and you're still driving the party bus? It better be his party bus.
0: I think it's probably Gary's party bus. It looked like a yellow bus even. So maybe he was just a renter.
1: Lord save us.
0: Maybe he's just a hired gun.
1: Gary's on the loose.
0: You know what was worse? Gary had the diarrhea. No, dude.
1: I can't handle much more.
0: He just had to go to the restroom. Man, give it up for Gary.
1: No, Gare Bear.
0: All right, you got time for one more?
1: Sure.
0: This one.
1: Crank it out.
0: Crazy, crazy Tammy.
1: It's always a Tammy.
0: Crazy Tammy. Tammy Baldino, her name is. 50. She's from Florida. 51-year-old Palm Harbor, Florida woman is facing felony charges after allegedly sending death threats via text messages. Tammy Baldino, the bad Baldino, as we like to call her.
1: I feel like the Baldino family, like mafia.
0: Yo, kiss the ring and don't Baldino.
1: Yeah.
0: You know what Tammy Baldino said? Reportedly texted one male acquaintance. She's just an acquaintance, mind you. Tammy says, I will kill you. I have a gun and a bullet with your name on it. 3 a.m, she sent that text. She's also allegedly warned a former boyfriend, I have friends who will end your existence.
1: Dude, Tammy.
0: She's a serial threatener. She's just like, she does this all the time. And she also sent another text. I know who you are, and I will take a shotgun to your loser ass face.
1: You cannot, Tam.
0: On a text message. When confronted, Baldino reportedly told police, yo, that's just what girls do.
1: No, I'm going to hold your hand when I say this, Tammy. This is not what girls do.
0: Your family is known as the bad Baldinos around the neighborhood.
1: First of all, you say it to their face, so it's not documented. Okay.
0: officers recovered the messages from these from Baldino's phone, which she confirmed only she used. That's my phone, officer. The bad Baldino. Baldino was booked in the Pinellas County Jail, $20,000 bond or $5,500 bond from a prior DUI and nitrous oxide possession case was revoked. She runs around a festival selling out of her trunk.
1: They just busted four people doing that here at the fish show.
0: Yeah.
1: Was Tammy in town?
0: The bad Baldino was here.
1: Nah.
0: Posting up, threatening dudes.
1: We was this close.
0: And selling balloons.
1: Damn.
0: Damn, Tam is right.
1: Snap.
0: She's like, I just want to spread a little happiness around here. A little bit of happy gas.
1: Why is she trying to shoot everybody in the face? What the hell's going on?
0: It's just what girls do.
1: No, it's not.
0: Yes, they go to shows, they go to fish shows, they sell balloons, and they threaten people's life. Take a shotgun to your looser-ass face. Damn. You know, the funny part is the person who wrote this story, I just read it as it was written. It's not looser-ass face
1: it's
0: here.
1: Looser.
0: It's looser-ass face.
1: Damn,
0: he can't spell either.
1: That's, of course you can't.
0: Oh, she's such a bad Baldino.
1: Nothing like getting a misspelt threat.
0: It is a quote, so maybe she misspelled it. Oh, she's the one. She seen it and called him a looser face.
1: Oh, dude.
0: The bad ball.
1: No.
0: Well, people go on out and try not to threaten people because it's not what girls do, ladies.
1: It's not.
0: Just don't be a bad Baldino.
1: Be above it.
0: And be above that looser ass face because he's a looser. He's a big loser.
1: Two O's.
0: He said, "Today, news."
1: All right, Mr. Skin's on the way.
2: I push my fingers into.

0: my goodness. 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First and only 94.1 JJO. We are getting ready to pregame for the big AC/DC show. We will be at Jordan's Big Ten Pub, you son of a bitch. Sunday, starting at 1. I can't believe it's already here. We announced the AC/DC show, and I remember being like, that's so far away.
1: Yeah, it was like a blink.
0: Yeah. Cold drinks, amazing giveaways, just hanging out, being dumb together. Let's do it. Sun's out, guns out. Let me rub some sunscreen on ya. The UV's gonna be brutal. From Jordan's Big Ten Pub and 94.1 JJO. We have Mr. Skin coming up next.
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0: Man, he's handsome and he loves his job. It's Mr. Skin.
16: I love jobs. Yes. Speaking of that,
3: this is a pretty cool show. Johnny would actually, I hope he can watch it on HBO. It's a documentary called Bang My Box, the Robin Bird story. And she was she ran an adult-themed public television show, the longest-running one in history. It was like went from the 70s to like, I think it was 1977 to 1998. And she would interview like porn stars like Julia Bond, Portia Lynn, Annie Sprinkle. And it's a documentary about, you know, that show. And it was kind of cool, like only on public television could you do this. And it was cable, so you could have nudity. But it's a fascinating documentary, and Robin Bird is still alive. In fact, at the end of the doc, she gets naked, and she is not quite what she looked like back in 1977. She's put on a few pounds and is walking completely nude on a beach. But it's a really good documentary. If anyone hasn't seen it, it's on HBO, and you're pretty easy to remember. Bang My Box, the Robin Bird story. You could check that out on HBO. Now, you remember Biatch, Little House on the Prairie.
0: Oh yeah,
3: remember that great show? Yeah. So Netflix did a reboot of the series.

0: It's going to be family friendly. I'm not going to be updating you guys every week on the great nudity on Little House on the Prairie.
1: Okay, but, I was a little weirded out there.
0: Yeah, no, that would be weird. But what's interesting is the original, I don't know if you guys know this, but the original Little House on the Prairie cast, such as Melissa Gilbert.
1: Yeah.
0: You might wonder, has Melissa Gilbert, did she grow up Laura Ingalls Wilder and do nudity? And the answer is resounding yes. Her nickname was Half Pint. Yeah, I was just going to say her nickname was Half Pint, but she had full gallons. She did a, yes, very good. And she, she did a movie in 1985 called Sylvester, in which she was... she was topless, and it's in the front seat of a car, and it's pretty pretty crazy scene. That, you know, the fact that it's Melissa Gilbert and, you know, whatever, but where you really saw the bigger boobs later on was, remember that show Nip Tuck on FX back about 20 years ago? She was in for some sort of a something, and she opened the blouse, and she definitely had pretty big boobs, and it was pretty crazy because it's Melissa Gilbert. It was kind of wild. So, yeah, she's been naked. And then Melissa Sue Anderson, who played Mary Ingalls, never was naked, but she did a horror movie called Happy Birthday to Me in 1981, in which she was in a bra, which is pretty cool stuff. So wanted to share that with you. And then I did want to say one of the greatest female girl scenes in movie history, in my opinion, is celebrating 25 years this week. It's a movie called Lost and Delirious from 2001, and the movie's set in the 1970s, and Piper Perabo, does that name ring a bell? Remember her? Mm-hmm. And Jessica Paré have these incredible sex scenes together, and both would go on to kind of cool careers. Piper was on the long-running CIA series Covert Affairs later on, and Jessica Paré would star as Don Draper's second wife, Megan, on Mad Men. But 25 years ago this week, Lost and Delirious came out, one of my favorite lesbian movies ever. And it's definitely a top tenner, and you should check that out. And then last but not least, we have our Emmy nominudes going at MrSkin.com, which is, you know, people that are nominated for Emmys on television, but more importantly, where you could find them nude. And actresses such as Keri Russell in The Diplomat, who, by the way, has the best ass on TV and has showed it in The Diplomat, is on the list. We have the actresses from The Pitt, a bunch of The Pitt actresses. If you ever haven't seen the show The Pitt, yeah. On HBO, it's so good. A bunch of those actresses have done nudity, like Fiona Dorff and the Catherine Lanassa. Back in the day, she did some really good nudity, and she was, you know, she's really pretty. And anyway, we got all that, and anybody who is nominated for an Emmy and has done nudity, we have we did a lot of hard research on this and have a fun thing if you want to check it out. So, yeah, all the Pit, Pluribus, Widow's Bay. You know what's interesting? Have you watched Widow's Bay yet on Apple?
1: No, I haven't. I don't have Apple, but...
0: Oh, okay, because a lot of people are really liking this show. And even that show got an Emmy nominee, and we featured that. But if you haven't seen Widow's Bay, it won't mean anything to you. But anyway, you know The Pit, you probably know Pluribus.
1: Yeah, yeah.
0: Lots of great television, lots of beautiful actresses. A lot of them have done great nudity, which we're focused on at Mr. Skin.
1: So we watched Fallen randomly over the weekend, that movie with Denzel from like the 90s. And
0: Oh my God, what made you, what are you turning into Johnny watching old movies?
1: It randomly showed up on our Netflix as a thing, and I was like, I don't remember this movie. Did you watch this movie? And we were like, no.
0: Wasn't John Goodman in that or something?
1: Yeah.
0: I want to say.
1: Denzel, John Goodman.
0: Oh my God,
1: Donald
0: I haven't
1: Sutherland.
0: Seen that. Who watches Fallen in 2020? Okay.
1: Dude, but, I know. Yeah. But, yeah, it, whatever. And James
0: Yeah, Gandolfini. That M. Beth DeVitz.

0: was in it. She was gorgeous back in the day.
1: Totally. Did she?
0: Are you wondering?
1: Yeah, I'm so wondering.
0: Are you wondering?
1: I am.
0: Yeah. Yeah. She actually did a movie. It was I don't know if you'd have even. I'm trying to think if you, which one to give you. First of all, she did a movie. God, even before that movie came out, called The Gingerbread Man. That's easy to remember. The Gingerbread Man. She went full frontal in that. Now that was late '90s. So that was, or no, it must have been right around the time that movie came out. So The Gingerbread Man. She goes full frontal then. She did a nude scene in a movie last year, and she still looked awesome. Don't Let Go to the Dogs Tonight is the name. It's a weird movie, but she did a lot of nudity in that. So, yeah, she's done some really good stuff, but The Gingerbread Man is my favorite because it's full frontal M. Beth DeVitz. So, yeah. Good stuff.
1: Awesome. Thank you very much for your inside info. I couldn't wait to talk to you about it.
0: Yeah, she's South African, I think, too,
1: yeah,
0: so she's got a cool accent. Yeah.
1: All right, awesome. Well, you have a great week, my friend.
0: You're awesome, Biatch. Take care, you guys.
1: All right, bye. Dude, see, I knew he was going to give me crap because it was an older movie, but the goods delivered.
2: You got the goods.
1: Delivered, man. 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
1: Neither of them has ever been named Employee of the Month. 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

0: Medicine Solid Rock 94.1 JJO. It is Monday, which means Meat Raffle Monday. What Woo! Up? Score $100 to Bavaria Sausage in Fitchburg. I just went there the other day. I got old-fashioned wieners. I got some beer brats.
1: Wow.
0: What else did I get? Oh, some of the Land Jaegers. Oh, like the kind of beef stick thingy majiggies.
1: Oh, yeah. What's the difference between a beef stick and a Land Jaeger?
0: You're going to have to ask them.
1: Oh.
0: They're delicious. That's all I know. But Meat Raffle Monday puts delicious meat in your hands and in and around your mouth. You can register for Meat Raffle Monday right now at WJJO.com. How about that? Or smash the JJO app. It's Meat Raffle Monday from Bavaria Sausage in Fitchburg. And they do Friday brat fries, 11 to 2. It's incredible. All summer long. Get out there. Do it. It's incredible. And it's a super cute little shop. They got little chocolates. Boozing them.
1: I want to go really bad.
0: Yeah, do it. All kinds of authentic, crazy things over there. It's a journey, dude. Do it. News is next.
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0: Oh, no.
12: Another one bites the dust. Another one gone. Another one gone. Another one bites the dust. Hey, I'm gonna get to two. Another one bites the dust.
0: All right, Sam Neill from Jurassic Park and the Hunt for Red October. Has died, 78 years old, passed away Monday in a hospital in Sydney, Australia. His death was described as sudden and unexpected, according to his family statement posted to the Insta machine. The Ireland-born movie star recovered from a rare and aggressive blood cancer this past year, revealing in April he was cancer-free. His death, the cause was not released. So he was, he started in 77 in Sleeping Dogs, My Brilliant Career, The Omen. Oh, I forgot about The Omen.
1: Oh, yeah, The Omen.
0: Oh, my God. That movie scared the crap out of me. Why I was watching The Omen at the age I was, I don't know.
1: Made you the lady you are today.
0: But I was a child, very scared. Yeah. Oh, terrifying Maybe. Movie. I wonder if I would find it as scary now. And then, yeah, he was in Dead Calm. And, of course, Jurassic Park, yada, yada.
1: How many Jurassic Parks was he in? One, two, and... Or the first three, was he? And then he came back for the other ones, too, didn't he? At some point.
0: Let's look.
1: It was good, though. The first one. Just.
0: Oh, my God. So good.
1: You just believed in him. He'd come out, take off his Indiana Jones hat.
0: I know. I was trying to find clips of him talking, and it was just montages of him taking his hat and glasses off.
1: He didn't say much.
0: Didn't. Man, a few words. but yeah, well, they said he died cancer free, so must have been something else. But there you go. I mean, 78, whatever.
1: Right? Yeah, that's a good run.
0: Yeah, good actor. So, official morning show saloon.
4: He's dead, Captain.
13: He'll die, Jim.
4: He's dead, Jim. The man is dead. He's dead.
14: He's dead, sir.
4: He's dead, Jim.
15: That man's dead back there.
4: She's dead. He's dead. Must be dead. He was worse than dead. His brain is gone.
13: Captain is dead.
4: He's dead, Captain.
13: He's dead, Jim.
4: Is this a dead man, Doctor?
15: Very dead, Mr. Spock.
4: Let her go, Jim. He's dead.
15: He's dead.
4: She's dead.
0: Pass it over to you.
1: All right. Well, thank you. Yeah. If that didn't scare you, let's talk about digging a hole in a beach. While millions of Americans vacation on beaches every year to seek out sun, sand, and the sea, many might not realize how dangerous digging holes in the sand can actually be.
0: What?
1: I know. February 2024, a seven-year-old girl died after an approximate five-foot hole her and her brother dug in the sand collapsed on her, burying her alive. As a coastal science researcher who's been studying beaches for many years, that's a job. A coastal wow. science researcher.
0: Studying beaches.
1: Let me tell you, you dig a hole in a beach, the beach comes back and fills the hole.
0: I'm going to take a minute and study this.
1: So, as a coastal science researcher who's been studying beaches, this is the most brilliantly written article right here. As a coastal science researcher who's been studying beaches for many years, I was called in to help investigate the girl's death.
0: Dun, dun, dun.
1: While many people nearby stepped in to try to free the girl after the sand hole collapsed, local firefighters couldn't arrive until several minutes after the incident, too late to resuscitate the victim. Digging holes in the sand might seem innocent, but if the hole is deep enough and collapses on a person, it's extremely difficult to escape.
0: Yeah, dude. It's like when people in the corn bins and stuff. They die in the grain bins. They get suffocated and crushed.
1: Yeah. In fact, research suggests more people die from sand burial suffocation than from shark attacks.
0: Bro, the sharks are getting a bad rap.
1: No, they look like the charmers now. They're fine. Yeah. You don't have to be scared of them. What you have to be scared of is
0: sand.
1: The freaking beach. Sand isn't actually a type of material, biatch. What? It's not a type of material. It's a category of material ranging from 2,000th to 800th of a percent inches in diameter. The type of sand is determined by the materials making it up. Quartz sand is made up of silicone dioxide.
0: Okay.
1: It's the most common sand on the beaches.
0: I see what's happened. There's silica sand.
1: Except tropical coasts where coral and sand beaches made of calcium carbonate are found.
0: Oh, and that's why it's different sands feel differently.
1: Material coarser than sand, not soft to the touch, D.
0: Okay. Yeah.
1: It doesn't make sturdy sandcastles. Silt and clay, which are finer than sand.
0: Yeah.
1: Well, that makes water murky, and it's commonly referred to as mud.
0: Yeah.
1: Yeah.
0: Well, and that's why you have a certain sand you get for the sandbox.
1: Correct.
0: Yeah.
1: Sand's weight depends on the materials it's made of. Pure quartz sand beaches, which have very white sand, weigh about 90 pounds per cubic foot when dry.
0: Okay. This is all adding up.
1: Come with me here.
0: Yeah,
1: come on. But most beaches contain a mixture of minerals, creating a tan or a brown appearance.
0: Yeah.
1: The minerals that darken the sand are much heavier. Sand on most beaches could weigh up to 130 pounds per cubic foot.
0: Jeez Louise.
1: I know, and you got to take it from this researcher.
0: Yeah, well, it's hard to run in the sand.
1: Yeah. Dry, loose grains of sand will form a pile with a slope angle of 33 degrees.
0: Mm-hmm. Okay.
1: The angle of repose is the steepest angle at which a pile of grain remains stable. It's the angle of repose.
0: Yeah.
1: All right. And the force of friction, it may remain stable, and the force of friction between each grain determines that stability. So, when sand's unstable, guess what happens?
0: Well,
1: it collapses.
0: And that's why it just keeps burying you.
1: That's why you should be afraid, very, very afraid.
0: Well, that's why it's hard to walk in the effing sand.
1: Correct. Beach volleyball, it's a sport that builds a lot of stamina and muscle. Why? Because of the resistance of the sand. All right. Collapsing sand holes have led to 31 deaths, mostly kids, and 87% male kids from 97 to 2007 in the U.S. During that period, 21 others were reported in sand hole collapses, but survived, though many required CPR.
0: Yeah.
1: Victims of a sand hole collapse have ranged in ages from 3 to 21 years old.
0: Jesus, I believe it. Well, isn't it like a sandbar going down?
1: Sure. The holes were generally 2 to 15 feet in diameter.
0: So I just learned about Sleeping Bear Dunes National Lakeshore in Michigan. Do you know about this place?
1: Scariest place I've ever heard of.
0: Dude. Okay, so it's this 450-foot, 45-degree dunes, right? And you can go down to the beach, and it's awesome. But you have to, like, claw your way back up. And if you have to end up getting a rescue, it costs you $3,000.
1: Nice.
0: But it takes you forever. And it's funny, the people, like, they were sharing their stories of climbing back up, and they're like, dude, it was terrible.
1: It's like, I was drunk as hell, and I'm trying to get up this hill. I can't get up.
0: Yeah, dude, and it takes people, like, an hour and a half to get back up.
1: Oh.
0: Yeah, it's a lot, but it's apparently worth it.
1: All right. All the agony is worth it? The $3,000 rescue?
0: Well, hopefully you don't have to get rescued.
1: Oh, okay. I was going to say, that's not worth it.
0: The clawing your way up the beach.
1: Oh, yeah, it's gratifying.
0: Yeah.
1: All right. These collapses can happen suddenly and in situations that don't seem dangerous to most. But during your next trip to the beach, make sure you keep an eye out for sand holes. And fill all those holes as soon as possible, people.
0: Fill the hole.
1: Even shallow hole can injure someone who stumbles into it.
0: Oh, no.
1: This is the most... It's the greatest public service message I've ever received.
0: My God.
1: So,
0: who knew?
1: Yeah, be afraid. Next time, just be afraid. Very afraid.
0: Don't be burying people out there. And God dang.
1: Yeah,
0: here's the beach here. I see people running down, sliding down, and then they have to hike up that gigantic hill.
1: And they're just crying by the end of it.
0: Oh, yeah.
1: They're super sad. It's been the longest journey I've ever had. They told me to come to the beach and have a great time.
0: It's beautiful.
1: But I can't have a great time because I can't get up and I need
0: water. Well, and the whole time I was down there on the beach, I'd be like, the task that awaits me.
1: I'll just be waiting in the... I'll just lay in the water if
0: it's
1: that's
0: like
1: all right, y'all.
0: The impending doom. You know what I mean? Like, am I even enjoying myself at the beach? I don't know. Well, now I'm scared. Scared of the pool. Scared of fresh produce. Scared of the beach.
1: Yeah. You want to be scared of one more thing?
0: Sure. Why not?
1: Little billy goats.
0: Oh, yeah. Well, they're a pain in the ass. Go on.
1: Well, this is life-changing. The exiled prince of the UK got his junk stomped on by a little billy goat.
0: Oh my God.
1: If you haven't been following the huge world-changing news, people, Prince Harry and his family returned to the UK last week. And on Saturday, he attended a children's charity event where he did goat yoga.
0: Dude, no. Oh, no.
1: Goat yoga. He seemed to be having fun.
0: Oh, no.
1: until his junk got stomped on by one of the four-legged participants.
0: Dude.
1: Yeah. Do you have PC2 available? Let's just see if this thing's going to work. I don't think it's going to work, but I would love to see it work. So I'll give you a little. So everybody's sitting in a pen filled with billy goats. There's like. Prince is picking out his favorite. He's like, oh, I like that one. That's a cute goat.
0: He don't like you.
1: Now everybody lays down on their backs. They're just laying there. And everybody's scared for their privates.
0: It's not relaxing.
1: But they still just lay there. One billy goat walks over the prince. Another billy goat looks like he wants to kiss him, but doesn't kiss him. And then stomps on his balls.
0: Dude.
1: That was the exiled prince of England getting stomped on by a goat.
0: Yoga is supposed to be relaxing, and goats are like the jokers of the animal kingdom. There's nothing relaxing about it.
1: You just sit there in your face. Yeah, not good. So be afraid of sinkholes in the sand on the beach and little baby billy goats.
0: Well, always be watching yourself around goats. That's no joke.
1: That is JJO News.
0: All right, let's shut up and rock, kinda. It's the Pumpkins. What do? You know?

0: There are certain types of personalities that, when brought together, will clash.
1: Proving that not-so-great minds also think alike.
0: These anger issues usually are the result of pent-up sexual frustration.
1: Get up with Johnny and Dee. Mornings, 94.1 JJO.

0: their parents' disappointment.
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2: Dude, I gotta ask you about your black duds over here. And I don't know if that's your thing because I don't know you yet.
3: Yeah. Oh, we'll get to know each other.
2: Oh, you got that right. I wouldn't be surprised if we were making out after the show.
4: We are.
3: Who said we weren't making out before the show?
2: True. I didn't
3: You're
2: know.
3: You're just trying to act like you don't remember me.
2: I didn't know if you were uncomfortable with it. I didn't know what was going on.
3: Hey, man, I'm from Seattle, dude. It's all good.
2: So what? What is quarter in the sports jar? What is the black thing like? Effortlessly cool. Man in Black, Johnny Cash. Is that your thing, or is that, or you just
3: I wear black for the folks that can't read and write.
2: That's what I'm talking about.
3: Yeah, man. I mean, it's rock and roll, right? What are you going to come up with here wearing pink? Yeah.
2: That's what, well, it's not distracting. That's why Johnny Cash wore black. He wore it for poor people.
3: So Johnny Cash, he's one of my all-time favorite artists. You know, I got cowboy
2: cool.
3: boots
2: I know,
3: on, so
2: I love it,
3: figure.
2: Dude. I know,
3: yeah.
2: I love it.
3: You know, Johnny Cash, George Jones, you know, yeah. All the outlaw country, Waylon Jennings. I mean, that's my thing when I'm not listening to rock and roll. Yeah, man, I wear black for the folks that can't read and write, brother.
2: That is too true. Who were you? Who was your dad into? And did that influence you a little bit?
3: I mean, 100%. My dad was actually, he was in a band called Second Coming in the late 90s, and they were signed by Capitol Records. And so I got to grow up watching my dad, you know, do what I'm doing now.
2: Oh, wow.
3: And I just, you know, like a lot of kids, I just idolized my dad for it, you know, watching him, and just looked like he was bigger than life, man. And so it kind of threw my life on this trajectory. I consider myself one of the lucky ones because, you know, there's some people that don't really know what they want to do, but from a young age, I knew exactly what I wanted to do. And this is it, man. And thank you guys for being here and making the dreams come true.
5: Yeah.
3: Cool, it's so cool.
5: Yeah. So did you do like going to school and stuff? Were you in choir and band and all of that stuff?
3: So yeah, yeah. My dad,
2: choir boy.
3: Yeah,
2: great band.
3: My dad would always try to get me to do choir, but I was like, I was trying to rip, dude. I was trying to rock. Like
5: right.
3: I wasn't. And that's the thing is like the people that come before you, they have to do all that stuff to like build that, you know, and find that musician part of them. But you know, he was like doing rock shows already and stuff. And I'm like, I ain't trying to dress up in a dress and go and sing with a bunch of people, dude. I want to rock, dude. I want to stage dive and stuff like that. So, no.
2: So, do you have a memory of being on a, literally in front of people, like something was like, whoa, what's going on here? Like, there's literally a crowd out.
3: Oh
2: there.
3: Man, yeah. Like, there's a picture of me when I was like 4 years old. There's this old club in Seattle called the Phoenix Underground, dude. It's a OG place. Unfortunately, a lot of clubs in Seattle aren't around anymore. But yeah, man, I was like 4 years old. It was one of the first memories I have of him.
2: Is that with
3: up
2: your
3: on
2: dad?
3: Stage.
2: Up,
3: yep.
2: up on
3: yeah,
2: stage.
3: Yeah. He was always trying to bring me up and do stuff. He would throw me into the crowd, serve me out, dude. He'd take me by the belt loops.
6: It's like swimming. Yeah,
2: exactly.
6: Swim.
2: Exactly.
3: Yeah, dude, totally. Man, couldn't, you know, dad, if you're listening to this, I love you. Shout out, Pops.
2: Oh, that's cool, man. That's a great story.
3: They're feeding me Fireball over here. I'm getting sentimental.
2: Yep. Pop would be proud.
6: Be crying here soon.
2: Pop would be proud. Oh, dude, it's okay. Uh-oh. I'm a crier.
5: Do you want to have a catch, son?
3: Me and you can cry together after we make out later.
2: Man, I'm horrible when I drink. And I just love everybody. Yeah. I just love everybody.
5: Oh, here we go.
3: Everybody love everybody. ELE.
2: I ain't got room for hate.
3: Yeah, cheers.
2: You, sit on my lap now. Get over here.
6: No, hold on.
2: I'm harassing the listeners. All right, here we go. Moon, are we doing it now?
5: Sure.
2: Boom Fever!
3: I love this station, dude. You guys are it's way so too fun. Cool,
2: you
3: man.
2: You got
3: some good ones.
2: Totally
3: you got some good ones.
2: Wait, totally scripted out. Wait, we've got three more seconds. We want to stay on schedule.
3: Two, one.
2: Now go. All right.
3: What are we doing? Bury me? Is that it? Okay, cool. This is where I like to hold him out in the intro. I'll let it go for as long as I want. This is our newest single, Bury Me. This is the one everybody's been rotating on the radio. This is the reason why we're here. Thank you guys so much for supporting a band that you've never heard of. We love you guys, man. Thank you.

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1: I think if we can get this band some bagpipes, it's going to be a big hit. You know what I'm saying, man? Oh, yeah. Oh, yeah.
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2: Beth, how's it going?
3: Hi, guys.
4: Hi.
2: Hi, guys.
3: Oh, Johnny, wouldn't you like to hear something interesting?
2: Ooh,
5: Yes, I would.
3: So I just had a hookup, right? It was nothing. It was meant to be just a hookup. I hooked up with my lawnmower guy.
5: Your lawnmower guy?
4: Like he fixes your lawnmower or?
3: He like actually mows the lawn in my neighborhood.
5: Okay. See, you're out there with your shirt off. What a great gig. Out there in your tight tights.
3: I offered him some water, you know.
5: Did you know him before he started?
4: Like a glass of
5: beer. Before he started trimming your bushes, did you know him or was it random?
3: It was random.
5: All right. Fair enough. All right. Fair enough.
4: So you hook up with your landscaping guy in the neighborhood.
5: All right, then what?
3: And again, just thought it was a hookup, and now I'm a little bit worried because winter is coming, and he also pulls out the snow. And I'm a little worried because he knows my apartment, he knows my car. If I break it off, which I want to, is he going to plow me in? You know, dude, like, what's he going to do?
5: This sounds like the beginning of every porn movie. If it ain't pizza, it's the lawnmower guy.
4: Yeah.
5: Out there with his shirt off. Needs a cold glass of water.
4: Well, ma'am, this lemonade sure is
5: right?
4: sweet.
5: Right? This lemonade sure goes down like your panties.
4: Yeah.
5: Yeah. Boom. Shakalaka.
4: You're so sweaty.
5: Let me get that cramp out of your leg. Pushing that lawnmower, big man. Ooh. Getting a little hot in
4: here. Actual audio from you and your neighbor. Matt, I believe
3: Guys,
4: his name
3: but
4: is.
3: But I wanted to end.
5: Wait. If this was a gardening, if he was a gardener, who would be the hoe in this
4: situation? She's the hoe.
5: She'd be the hoe.
4: Yeah. Yep. He could be a rake.
5: Ooh.
4: Yeah.
5: I like
4: there
5: that.
4: There you go.
5: So, you.
4: Good for you, first of all.
5: Oh, dude. Please.
4: Don't stop. Get it.
3: Yeah, but now I
4: want to
3: quit
4: right.
3: it.
4: Now it's regret. Right. Yeah.
5: Now that she's harvested the cucumber, harvesting season is over and she wants to move on.
4: Right.
5: So you're afraid he's going to somehow pay back. He's going to.
4: There'll be repercussions.
5: Not plow your apartment, is that it? Plow.
3: Yes. I feel like he's going to, I'm worried about the winter because he also plows the snow.
5: Look at
3: so
5: that.
3: I feel like, is he going to just like,
5: This is very greedy. She got what she wants, but now she wants her snow plow too.
4: So,
3: but it was meant to be just a hookup. There's nothing serious.
5: Uh-huh.
3: Like, I don't see a future.
4: Right. But you have to let him down gently.
5: You have to go outside and say, let us be friends.
4: Right. I mean, can't you, why are you breaking it off? You're just done with a random hookup. You just wanted some strange and that's it. Or you got a new boyfriend.
3: Yeah,
4: it's
3: just like a summer hookup. I don't see
4: anything
3: you don't have to explain. Beyond it.
4: Okay.
5: Yeah.
4: Well, it is only October. So we do have a few months yet before the snow could get really crazy.
5: I feel like you're saying there's like a, what word am I thinking of? Blackmail. Or something. If you don't
4: revenge. I mean,
5: revenge.
4: Because if he's gonna plow your car in, which is a huge pain in the ass. I get that. I get it.
5: I got a buddy in snowplow removal. He could probably take care of it. If you probably beat that guy up if he bothers you, and then still plow your drive.
4: Listen, this isn't Walmart. You calm down over there.
5: Sorry. Catch my drift.
4: I think if you let him down now, first of all.
5: Yeah, definitely.
4: And I get what you're saying. It is.
5: Does he know it's over?
3: Not yet.
4: Just be gentle with him and respectful with him and hope he's not one of those crazy dudes that reacts with rage when they're rejected. And then and you should have a few months before he even needs to be at your apartment complex or wherever you live doing any sort of outdoor activity.
5: Well, technically, he'd get fired if he didn't do his job.
4: Right.
5: Problem is, he's in love and still has a little stink on the hang down, so he's enchanted.
4: Mm.
5: Are you in love? Did you fall in love?
4: She doesn't.
3: No, it wasn't even love. It was just a hookup, and that was it.
5: Fair enough.
4: Just trying to get her Just trying to get her nut.
5: I got a couple of therapists on the phone. I'm going to see what
4: that
5: they have to say.
4: Should be good.
5: Hi, how's it going?
4: I knew it.
5: I feel better knowing he feels better.
4: It's a good release.
5: After that. Good morning.
6: Hey, you are way overthinking this.
4: Yeah.
6: You made this guy's summer.
5: For sure, dude.
6: Are you kidding me? This is every service industry's dude's dream. When I went to some person's house that changed out a light switch and she walked up the stairs, I'm like, don't even take me there. Don't even take me there. No, you are way overthinking this. He's probably talking to his buddies. This is the best.
5: Yeah.
6: I don't even worry about it.
5: And my God. No. You know
4: so
5: what, dude?
4: You think he knows that
6: it's...
5: He's probably got four backups at other apartment complexes.
4: So the caller sure. you think that he knows that it's going to come to an end?
6: He doesn't even think it's a thing. He is on cloud nine right now.
4: Okay.
6: It happened once. He is living his best life. He probably didn't even sleep last night or whatever night it was. Unless you did him that good, he'd probably sleep real good.
5: Oh, yeah. She did him good. She did a bad boy good.
6: No, there's no way he's going to plow you in. If he plows anyone in intentionally, he's going to get in trouble at work anyway.
4: Yeah.
5: Yeah.
4: Yep.
6: No.
5: Well, what's
6: jealous?
5: What kind of service do you do generally, sir?
6: I'm an electrician.
5: There it is.
4: Yep.
5: Listen.
6: Yeah. So I show up to check your box, remove your shorts. We do our best work in the dark with strippers. You know the works.
5: Oh, this guy's so.
4: And you got him all lined up.
5: So prepped. I love it, dude. Love it.
6: It is. Oh my God.
5: Have you ever hooked up with a customer?
6: Without revealing my identity, I met my wife from a job.
5: Dude.
4: Wow.
5: Their love.
6: Not a hookup at work, though, uh-huh. But no.
5: Right.
4: Yeah.
6: No.
4: Okay.
6: Never at work, never at the customer's home.
5: But no,
6: I've heard plenty of stories.
5: What a way to play the field, dude. You're like the cable guy, and you're just checking cables and rebooting things, you know, if you know what I'm saying.
4: Right, but most people just want their house serviced. They're not trying to get their vagina serviced. So, like he's saying, like that's why it's like every service dude's like, oh my God, it happened.
5: Gotta be some. They answer the door. They forgot you were coming over. Whatever. You give them a general 3-hour window. They're there in their jammies. I mean, dude, I've seen the movie, dude.
6: No, I mean, you're more terrified of losing your career and your job. Like, that's the first step going through your mind. Is this real? Is this the one? Is this really going to happen?
5: Right, right.
6: Dear Lord. Okay, all right.
5: So many questions.
6: Where can I apply next?
5: Right.
6: All right, I can pull this off. How am I going to pull this off? First, who am I going to tell? Wait, am I actually? Oh, shit, I just tripped on my boner up the stairs.
5: Man, trying to fix the furnace and still get nut off, dude. I mean, that is a service call right there. You got to be young, you got to be full of vinegar, and you got to have the right attitude. This guy was... All right, thanks, man.
6: Yeah.
5: Yeah, dude, I should have went into heating and cooling. I could have showed up in sequin shorts. Bent him over, did a little ass wiggle.
4: Oh, no one can resist the sequin shorts.
5: She would have melted, dude.
4: So I like what that dude said. You're overthinking it. The dude already knows and accepts his fate. There's not going to be.
5: Yeah.
4: He's just pumped you let him get some strange over the summer. Is she there?
5: Beth?
7: Yeah.
5: No, yeah, Beth is there. She was letting that dude. She was fantasizing about that dude coming over.
4: She's setting up.
7: I was thinking about when I should break up with him.
5: That's right.
4: I don't think you even have to.
5: Hi, how's it going?
8: Good morning, guys.
4: Hello.
8: I'm actually really disappointed in Johnny for not asking the obvious question of how's it mowed, trimmed, down to the ground. What's going on here?
4: get out of here.
5: Well, I assume he's certified, sir, and leaves no detail. No rock unturned. Yeah, was he a good? Was he good at his job, or was he lollygagging?
7: He was, I don't know, good at his job, I guess.
4: I don't even think you have to break up with him. I think he knows it was a one-off. I think you just let it lay, and I bet you your everything will be landscaped and snow removed just fine.
5: Everybody get what they want. Yeah. They move on.
7: Oh, okay.
5: All right. Yeah. All right. Speed calls. Go ahead.
9: Bethany, electrician may be good rebounder, but you don't want to settle in with that wiry little guy.
4: The wiry.
5: Hi, how's it going?
10: Hey, how's it going, guys? Hey, I agree with a couple callers back, man. He knows it's done. And he definitely ain't saying nothing because you don't want his girlfriend to find out.
5: Boom.
4: Yeah.
10: Or his
5: right.
10: wife.
5: Right.
10: Like he told his buddies, he's, you know, how old is this girl?
5: Everybody's got secrets. They got to keep. How old are you, Beth?
7: I'm 28.
5: Oh, yeah.
10: Yeah, see, you're in your 20s. Yeah, you got a lot to go. You had some fun. He had some fun, and yeah.
5: All right, thank you.
4: That's it. Yeah,
5: you've got to plow through pizza delivery guys. You got to plow through a couple of Jehovah's Witnesses. You got to plow through an Amazon guy.
4: Listen, I think
5: you got to plow through a UPS guy.
4: Beth's out here doing the Lord's work.
5: I'm going to end it right there. I can't top that. Nor do I want to, or I will be damned right. to hell. You're fine. He's fine.
4: Yep.
5: That dude had it. He was right, dude.
4: Yep.
5: Guy in service called. He got his cookie. He's fine. All right, you're wonderful. Don't worry about it. And keep an eye on your driveway and your junk so he doesn't screw it up, but you'll be fine. He's moving on.
7: All right, thanks.
5: Thank you, dear. Bye-bye.
4: No way. A woman overthinking things, making it complicated. In your experience, does that happen, Kai? Crazy.
11: I am not going to say a damn thing.
4: Poor Judgment Coffee. It's here. 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It's a little symbiotic relationship that we have there. But I'm telling you, it's one of the greatest coffees you'll ever have. You can drink it dark, even if you don't like coffee. It's a wild thing. So have you had it?
11: I have.
4: Because I know you're a coffee guy.
11: I am. And it was delicious.
4: Did you have it in your little French press?
11: No, because it was ground up already.
4: Okay,
11: remember,
4: you gave me a sack of that.
11: All I
4: had was the ground.
11: Yeah.
4: I think we have whole bean out there now. There shall be a meeting. All right. We have details on tomorrow's show coming up.
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1: All right, Kai, thank you for coming in today on National Frank and Beans Day.
19: Thank you. It was my favorite day ever.
1: Very exciting day.
19: Beanie weenie all the way, babe.
1: Oh, my God. So beanie weenie. Tomorrow on the show, Foul Play episode, which I love. It's also National Nude Day, so get nude.
19: Who?
1: Which is perfect because it's going to be so hot. And a new sex fix at 6:40. So, and Dinger is back tomorrow. He was in Chicago eating barbecue. Good for him. Last laugh on JJO.
20: My wife and I want to have a kid, too. We want to have a baby. Man. Trying to pick up pointers, though. I'm watching dads with their kids. My brother-in-law's the two cutest nieces ever. When they were babies, whenever they'd start to cry or get angry or get upset, he'd just pick them up and bounce them. He'd go, oh, it's going to be okay. Oh, don't you worry. It's going to be okay. And it worked. It worked 100% of the time. They were fine 15 seconds later. How come nobody bounces us when we're having a bad day? Why did that have to stop? Bouncers, that's who should do it. They got the name for it. They got the muscle for it. Instead of beating the crap out of you at a bar at 3 a.m., just pick you up. Oh, it's going to be okay. You can pick up a whore tomorrow night.
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You get a say in every song we play, 1 through 5, 5 being the best. M for more, L for less. 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Always Let You Down, JJO.

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New Motionless and White album, Decades, will be released everywhere. This is their latest, R.I.P., featuring Skylar Grey. 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

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You get a say in every song we play, 1 through 5, 5 being the best, M for more, L for less. What's your opinion on new music from Poppy? Time will tell. JJO. It's next.

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0: 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It's going to be a hot one this week, folks. 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

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JJ. Oh, Dead Sugar was just in the Sound Lounge with Moon Fever. If you missed it, want to hear it again, you can do that. 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They're all great. Such amazing artists stopping by and so much fun. So Dead Sugar was in the Sound Lounge. Let's do their latest, Inland, The Prey, JJ. Oh.

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You get a say in every song we play, 1 through 5, 5 being the best, M for more, L for less. What is your opinion on the latest from Greta Von Fleet? 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

Rock 94.1, JJO, a big congrats to Brian V. He is our winner of the Foo Fighter field trip. Him and a guest will be headed to Soldier Field to see the Foo Fighters and Queens of the Stone Age. On us includes hotel, gas card, and tickets to the show. I'm sure Brian just got a bunch more friends that want to be his plus one. Foo Fighters, 90s at noon, JJO.

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15: Weather. It's out there.
16: A heat advisory begins at noon tomorrow and continues until 8 p.m. Wednesday night. Ample sunshine expected this afternoon with daytime highs approaching 92. Winds out of the northwest, 5 to 10 miles per hour. I'm weatherology meteorologist Paul Trombley. Right now, 86.
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You get a say in every song we play, 1 through 5, 5 being the best. M for more, L for less. What's your opinion on the latest from Atreyu? All for you on JJO. I did it!

Madison Solid Rock 94.1 JJO. Shinedown's Eric Bass is stepping away for this leg of the tour. He's going to stay home and deal with some personal issues, and that's just okay. We can let that happen. We don't need to be snobby a-holes about it. Jesus. The guy needs a break. He gets a break. Shinedown, their latest, Young Again, JJO.

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19: 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Boxing, bands, and beer. That sounds like a good night. 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

Madison Solid Rock 94.1 JJO on September 4th. Theory of a Dead Man will release their new album, Part 1, Funeral Songs. And off of that is their latest, Winnebago, Lay Low, JJO. Uh-oh.

Madison Solid Rock 94.1 JJO. It is Monday, and that sucks. But that also means it's Meat Raffle Monday, and your day just got better. Details on winning $100 to Bavaria Sausage after Social D on JJO.

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10: 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New after two. Music from the Autumn Kings. We'll get psyched up for that sound lounge. Also got brand new versus me. We are going to talk about coffee. And we are also going to talk about the next sound lounge coming up after two. JJO.

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You're rating those songs. You're taking the surveys. You have all these points. You're like, what am I going to do with them? I'll tell you what. How about getting some ringside tickets to boxing, bands, and beers? That's up on the auction right now, Frequent Rockers. Also, a chance to meet Royal Lynn at the High Noon Saloon with tickets to her show. That's also up there. What about going to see Slayer at Mystic Lake Amphitheater in September? Just some of the cool stuff that's up there. Go check it out, Frequent Rockers. The auction and prize pool is live.

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11: 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Royal Lynn will be hitting the Sound Lounge, making her debut Monday, July 27th. 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He is our Foo Fighter field trip winner. Him and a guest will be heading down there. These are all the fun things we get to do. You just need to listen, rate, win.

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Madison Solid Rock 94.1 JJO. Even I'm excited to wake up Thursday morning, and I hate mornings because the Autumn Kings are going to be in the Sound Lounge. So make sure to be listening starting at 6 a.m. as the Autumn Kings make their triumphant return to the Sound Lounge. TNT is going to be in for breakfast. Cold Lineys will be up on the in the cooler, and Johnny and Dee will be doing their nonsense. The Autumn Kings are hitting the Sound Lounge this Thursday. Listen for the excellence. That's the Autumn Kings, and then whatever Johnny and Dee are doing that day. Gone, Gone, Gone is

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1: 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Johnny and Dee headed back to Sturgis in your last chance to get your 2026 Sturgis gear is at Harley-Davidson of Madison this Saturday from 11 to 1. You can check out the new bikes. 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In 94.1 JJO, we are everywhere. My friend!

Madison Solid Rock 94.1, JJO, The Who's new album, Hun, will be available everywhere July 24th. Off of that is their latest, Lost Soul, featuring Johnny Hawkins of Nothing More. This is the latest from The Who on JJO.

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1: Hello.
0: Monday, not great. Not great.
1: It's like it's going to be a long week for you. This is the first full week in
0: at least 3 weeks.
1: 3 weeks.
0: And I am not excited
1: That's
0: about it.
1: That's never good.
0: That is not good. I'm really going to phone it in Wednesday through Friday.
1: Yeah, I figured.
0: I'm really going to phone it in starting now. So it's
1: going to be the usual.
0: It's going to be the usual. So that's all right. Well, hey, we're going to get you started off on this week. We'll give you the full rundown in just a little bit. It's Brock and Kiki on JJO.

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1: Hey.
0: Let's do it Monday. You know what? All in all, not a bad show we got lined up for you. Good news coming up. We got your Frequent Rocker Top 10 Countdown. Thank God for that.
1: Mm-hmm.
0: Thank God that other people did some work and were able to use it on our show. What else do we got? We got dumb vocabulary, stupid quickies. Is it good news? Is it on a Monday? I don't think so. And all the best music. So we're going to make the most of this Monday. Hang out. It's Brock and Kiki on JJO.

0: It is time for the J.J. Morning Show to assume their rightful biker names for the freaking mother of all biker rallies, the Scourge.
1: Hello, cheese dick.
0: Aloha, meat wad. What's new with the 86th rally? We're going to be doing our morning show at New Bars in the middle of freaking nowhere. Pre-show band parties and the legendary Wisco Wednesday full throttle pool party. The mother of all pool parties.
1: I'll show you some floaties.
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0: It's the 86th Sturgis Rally with Cheese Dick and Meatwad at the craziest freaking place on earth, Full Throttle Saloon and 94.1 JJO. 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
12: 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JJO, we are everywhere. Kiki and I were actually just talking about this band. We're like, man, we haven't seen the guys in forever. I know they've been busy out touring and everything, but I wanted to see them sooner than later. Anyway, it's Star Set, My Demons on JJO.

0: Madison, Solid Rock, 94.1 JJO. Stick around. Stupid Quickie's on the way. Very stupid. Very quick. See, we are talking clicks, mouse clicks, crafting, and shopping addiction.
1: Oh, I feel like I can relate to all three.
0: Yeah. Yeah, you can. I mean, mouse clicks, you do work a lot. You do a lot of clicky.
1: I got one of those ergonomic mouses.
0: Because you're a sad old
1: mouse. I get an ergonomic mouse.
0: Perfect. Nailed it. I swear it's going to get better. Actually, I can't promise that. Anyway, all that and more coming up right now. 3 Days Grace. Don't want to go home tonight on JJO.

0: kick it off with this. There is an app for shopping addicts in South Korea where you order from fake stores. You browse, look at reviews, add to your cart, and submit the order, but nothing is sent. It's all just to get that sweet, sweet dopamine hit.
1: Now, who needs that?
0: What?
1: Your mom.
0: Oh my gosh, she's terrible. I mean, it's great because she buys us lots of stuff.
1: Well,
0: stuff
1: yeah,
0: that
1: half
0: we don't
1: the time
0: need.
1: She's buying us stuff. So,
0: so that's great. But
1: that's
0: no, this would be good, I think, for a lot of boomers out there. I think there's a lot of boomer grandmas that are doom scrolling Amazon and just clicking away, spending their retirement.
1: They love it. They got all this money and they've never had this sort of shopping experience until now.
0: Anyway, maybe put your phone down for just a little bit. What about this? Bust out the glue sticks and scissors that make that fun little wavy cut.
1: I have those.
0: Physical keepsakes are making a comeback as more people look beyond their phone screens to preserve memories. Instead of leaving thousands of photos in a camera roll, Kiki, they're printing pictures, saving ticket stubs, pressing flowers, and creating scrapbooks. Obviously, Gen Z really behind this.
1: That

0: one.
1: Well, yeah, that sounds like a lot of work.
0: I think this will last for about 6 months.
1: Listen.
0: And then when you have a bookshelf full of scrapbooks that you still won't go through.
1: Right. In my teens and 20s, yeah, I did scrapbooks too.
0: Yeah.
1: And then I got way behind. I got less time. It's a lot of work.
0: I think it's worse. And I don't want to be a Debbie Downer.
1: I'll never do it again.
0: I don't want to be a Debbie Downer, but just and I think it's way worse having these gigantic books just sitting around that maybe a guest will flip through once or twice.
1: Yeah.
0: Not to mention the cost. Have you been to Joann Fabrics recently? Crazy the amount of construction paper and glues and little stickers. They cost a lot of money.
1: Yeah, don't do that. Just order one of those photo books like Shutterfly. I need to do that for our wedding. I did that for Ireland. I've been meaning to do those for trips. And that's even easy. All you have to do is like pick a layout and choose your photo. And I still don't even have time for that.
0: We don't need to relive the day my dreams died.
1: Okay.
0: Anyway, scrapbooking. Get out those fun little scissors and does that glue have glitter in it? Amazing. Lastly, we'll wrap it up with this. This is not clickbait. A man just set a record for the most mouse clicks in a minute, 760 times in 60 seconds.
1: I can do that. I can do that. Is he doubling? I don't know what the rules are,
0: but you'd have to. There's no way you're just with one finger.
1: Is there some sort of program that is like counting how many clicks?
0: No, it's just one person. 1, 2, 3. Hold on. Wait. We got to start over. I tell you what, if you had a girlfriend, I bet she'd be very satisfied.
1: Ew. I see what you're doing.
0: That's the only reason I wanted to do the story. It's not that interesting of a story.
1: It's really not.
0: Some guy clicked there, but hey, if he had a girlfriend.
1: I don't know. I'm interested in competing. I think I could do it. There's no way, Kiki. Yeah, I could do it.
0: There's no way you're going to do 760 times. Go right now. Let's see what you got. Let's go.
1: Is that what it was?
0: That's what. 760 times in a minute.
1: I think if I can count my own clicks, I'm not going fast enough.
0: Anyway. All right, there you go. That is your stupid quickies for a Monday. We'll be back with more. It's Brock and Kiki.

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18: 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Hour number two on the way. Coming up, we are going to talk pre-partying for AC/DC. I am so excited. It's my favorite band of all time, and we're going to party beforehand. It's going to be great, man. Also, I got a fun little fact for you about orchids. Yeah, beautiful plant. Hard to take care of. And, of course, a ton of great music. That is the most important part, clearly. What do we got in the mix? We got Rage Against the Machine. I got new Fozzy right around the corner. Right now, Bush, Come Down on JJO.

94.1 JJO. Well, don't forget, you have a say in every song we play here on JJO. 1 through 5, 5 being the best, M for more, L for less. Tell us what you think of Fozzy, I Know Evil, on JJO.

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Well, it is almost here. AC/DC, The Pretty Reckless at Camp Randall, and we are going big. We're going horde, all right? And I'm going to give you all the details on when and where you need to be for us to party for the show. That's on the way. It's Brock and Kiki on JJO.

Solid Rock 94.1 JJO. Well, in my opinion, the greatest band in the world is coming to Camp Randall on July 19th along with the Pretty Reckless. That's right. AC/DC is going to blow the proverbial roof, because obviously there's no roof on Camp Randall, so it's more of a hypothetical. But anyway, you're going to pregame with us for the big AC/DC show. We're going to be at Jordan's Big Ten Pub on Sunday, the 19th, starting at 1 p.m., okay? I know that may seem a little irresponsible of us to start that early, but it's AC frickin' DC, man. Cold drinks, amazing giveaways, get you geared up for the show with us from Jordan's Big Ten Pub and JJL.

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3: Starting off with pockets of congestion on the northbound interstate between 94 and 151. Not bad on the Beltline yet, just slow westbound to Seminole Highway, eastbound slow at the bridge. Brake lights on 151 south approaching the interstate and on outbound John Nolan at Broome Street, inbound approaching North Shore Drive. No crashes or delays, just traffic lighting construction congestion downtown on East Wash, Capitol Square and campus. With your JJO traffic, I'm Stacy Kay.
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13: We got your fact and opinion. Just a fun little fact for you. I love fun facts. You can share them with friends, coworkers. Maybe there's a trivia night at a local bar, and you're 1 point away from winning, and this just happened to be the fact that they ask, and you get it, and you take your team to victory in bar trivia. Anyway, fact and opinion coming up. It's Brock and Kiki.

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1: From the first stall of the JJO News Center, I'm Biatch. A Bozeman photographer who captured a dramatic bison attack in Yellowstone National Park says the animal had been displaying aggressive behavior for several minutes before it charged a tourist and launched him into the air. Mike McLeod was photographing a bull bison near Bridge Bay Campground on Friday evening when he noticed the animal behaving unusually. My wife saw a bull bison come into the campground. It wasn't an uncommon thing to see them anywhere in the park, but there were these young boys standing by a tent and they had their phones out, and for whatever reason, the bison, who was still like 50 to 100 feet away, just charged them unprovoked. I didn't see any provocation. Then the bison chased a young couple from their campsite before turning its attention to a grandfather and their grandson who were walking on a campground loop road. McLeod said initially he thought the animal was charging a campground vehicle before realizing it had locked onto the two visitors. As soon as that truck went away, he's like, oh no, he's after those two. Video recorded by McLeod shows the bison chasing the man before tossing him into the air. After witnessing the attack, McLeod said he stopped recording and shifted his focus to helping the injured man. According to the National Park Service, visitors should stay at least 25 yards away from bison and other large animals. Bison can run up to 35 miles an hour and can become especially aggressive during the summer breeding season. The National Park Service is investigating the incident, which is the second reported bison-related injury in Yellowstone this summer. It's a goring season.
0: The afternoon dump, 94.1 JJO.

0: fact and opinion time. Are you ready, Kiki, for a fact that's going to rock your world?
1: Let's go.
0: This has to do with the beautiful flower orchids. Are you smelling your armpits?
1: Yeah, I was doing a stretch. I was trying to do that discreet,
0: gross,
1: you know, armpit check. Smells great. It smells like deodorant. I couldn't remember if I put any on.
0: Do you smell as good as an orchid? Because that's what we're talking about. I don't think so.
1: Orchids I can't keep alive.
0: No one can.
1: You've tried giving me those little orchid plants you can get at Walmart, you know?
0: Where you're supposed to put an ice cube on it like once every 3 days.
1: And it doesn't work.
0: It never works.
1: What am I doing wrong? I can't keep orchids, so I quit getting them.
0: Way too hard of a plant to take care of.
1: It is.
0: So just leave it out in the wild or wherever it is.
1: Mm-hmm.
0: Unless you have the time to place an ice cube on it once every 3 days. Anyway, the word orchid comes from the Greek orchis. Orchis? Which literally translates to testicle.
1: Oh, no.
0: And that is because the shape of its roots resemble testicles. The roots.
1: Oh, okay. Well, it kind of has a little bit of
0: No, I think the orchid itself looks more like a vagina.
1: Yeah, you're right, it does.
0: It's more of a
1: very sexual plant.
0: It's a very sexual
1: apparently.
0: Plant.
1: Apparently. So if you're getting it for your mother, you might want to think twice about it.
0: Kiki, good God.
1: I used to. On Mother's Day, I get her orchids.
0: You got her a vagina testicle plant?
1: Apparently.
0: Unbelievable.
1: So, going forward now. I'll give it to my lover.
0: Yeah.
1: You're getting an orchid.
0: Yeah, I was thinking of you. Also, arriving on Tuesday, there's my penis tree. And
1: phallic looking plants
0: and booty hole bush that are on the way. That's what it is. All of my plants are sexual in nature.
1: Can you imagine putting those all around your house?
0: I have a very erotic landscaping.
1: Yeah.
0: My landscaper used to be an adult film star. And you can tell in the landscaping.
1: I mean, you could have a lot of fun, though, like finding plants like that
0: and
1: putting them in.
0: Fine.
1: Yeah. Interesting.
0: There you go.
1: All right. Orchid, you little slut.
0: Slutty plant, you. All right, we're going to be back with more. It's Brock and Kiki.

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1: Give me a break.
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15: Weather. It's out there.
16: A heat advisory begins at noon tomorrow. Lows dip down to about 69 tonight under clear skies. West winds 5 to 10 miles per hour. Bright sunshine expected again tomorrow. High temperatures reach up to 96. I'm weatherology meteorologist Paul Trombley. Right now, 89.
17: 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Hour number 3 on the way. Got a big hour coming up, all right? At least I hope so. Dumb vocabulary on the way. Plus, it's Monday, 5 o'clock hour on the way. Is it good news? Is it? Is it on a Monday? And a ton of great music. Soundgarden on the way. Ava Under Fire, a little concert update for you there as well. Right now, Sublime, What I Got on JJO.

This band going to be at AmFam Amphitheater on August 13th with Five Finger Death Punch, Cody Jinx as well. Details, trusted ticket link at WJJO.com. There we go. I got it. Anyway, it's Ava Under Fire Villainous on JJO.

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0: Mary on the way. Is it dumb?
1: Oh, yeah.
0: Oh, yeah.
1: The dumbest.
0: The dumbest thing ever.
1: Like you.
0: Is it vocabulary?
1: It's Brock vocabulary.
0: Just call it Brock words.
1: It's words from Brock.
0: Brock words.
1: That's all
0: from
1: it is.
0: Dumb Brock brain. Dumb vocabulary on the way. It's Brock and Kiki.

0: 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All right, let's get smirt with our dumb vocabulary.
1: Just when I think you couldn't possibly be any dumber, you go and do something like this.
0: Your dumb vocabulary for today, taco mopping.
2: Taco mopping?
0: Taco mop. Taco mopping.
2: Taco mopping. This is just like cleaning up after a taco.
0: It was a crunchy taco. It was very messy.
2: Very messy.
0: Hey, fun fact. Eat a crunchy taco over a soft shell. Boom, second taco.
2: Mm-hmm.
0: Taco mopping. No, it's not cleaning up after.
2: Is it gross? Are you talking about a woman's taco?
0: One would I not be, Kiki. Do you think I'm just talking about a delicious Mexican
2: mopping
0: dish?
2: Who's mopping? Is it a second person is mopping? Stop it.
0: Taco mopping.
2: Yeah, it's a woman who is cleaning.
0: It's a female maid.
2: It's a female.
0: No, taco mopping is the female version of teabagging.
2: Oh, okay.
0: Yeah. Blech. An unsuspected victim.
2: Yeah. Okay.
0: Mop their forehead with the taco.
2: Got it.
0: Example, Liz taco mopped Al after he passed out.
2: That's weird.
0: You ever taco mopped anything?
2: No. I wouldn't even think to do that. That's not a thing.
0: And actually, it's harder for you girls because you got to get a wide stance on whatever you're...
2: Well, yeah.
0: There's no good way to do it.
2: No, we don't
0: want to
2: do that.
0: Like me, I can just... like that.
2: No, you guys are the sex that likes to, you know...
0: Place our genitals
2: place
0: on things.
2: Yeah, exactly. Yeah. Dip it in things or whatever.
0: A buddy's forehead while he's passed out. A door handle.
2: Yeah, we keep ours to ourselves.
0: That's all right. All right, that is your dumb vocabulary for a Monday. We'll be back with more. It's Brock and Kiki.

0: 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No good.
1: Good morning. Which was the best call of all?
0: Johnny and D, JJO.
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3: An accident on the right shoulder on the westbound Beltline at Seminole Highway has traffic slow back to Todd Drive. Clear eastbound with just occasional slowdowns between the bridge and John Nolan. Pockets of congestion on the northbound interstate between 94 and 151. And brake lights in the construction zone on John Nolan. Plus traffic light and construction congestion downtown on East Wash Capitol Square and campus. With your JJO traffic, I'm Stacey Kay.
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10: Well, it is Monday. It is the 5 o'clock hour, which means... is it good news? Is it? It's a good news, Kiki. On a Monday, I don't think so. All right, I'm a give me my good news on Friday kind of guy, okay? So anyway, is it good news? Coming up, it's Brock and Kiki.

0: Monday. Is it good news? You know what? You save that good news for Friday. I don't want to hear it. I'm grouchy. Let's kick it off with this. Good news. The painting has been returned. A Picasso portrait valued at $14 million has been recovered after police discovered it during a raid of suspected drug trafficking people in Paris.
1: How did they get it?
0: Authorities say the artwork was probably stolen from a storage facility in Paris by a security guard who then had no idea how to sell it.
1: Who's keeping a Picasso in a storage unit?
0: Yeah, once you keep that baby like hung up,
1: why would you hang it up somewhere?
0: Is it good news? No, because no painting should be worth $14 million.
1: Well, yeah.
0: I am convinced that the art world has become a place for money laundering because it should not be worth $14 million.
1: No, and I guess a Picasso should be worth a lot, but $14 million?
0: A couple hundred dollars? That's insane.
1: Who knows? People are now slapping black paint onto a tree branch and slapping it across a canvas and selling it for like $8,000.
0: Yeah. You know what I'm going to do? I'm going to paint with my naked body. And I'm going to call it the duality of
1: man. You'll have to pay someone to take that.
0: All my paintings are called the duality of man. That's why everything's... You give it a brooding title. Yeah, everyone's right. Oh, and then you can make heads or tails of my naked body.
1: This is a sad man.
0: Spread across.
1: Who laid across this canvas.
0: And I'll have video to go along with it.
1: Drunk.
0: Yes, that's what it is. And it's called the duality of man. What is man? Anyway, ridiculous.
1: Let's try it.
0: What about this? Good news. Another Declaration of Independence. A rare printing of the U.S. Declaration of Independence has been discovered at the National Archives in the U.K., making it one of only 11 known surviving copies and the only known to exist outside the United States.
1: Why is it outside the U.S.?
0: Someone put it over there. I don't know.
1: Someone took it with them?
0: Yeah. But hey, we got another one. I tell you what, though, is it good news, Kiki? Nope, because Nicolas Cage is going to try and steal it. We're going to steal the new Declaration of Independence.
1: The copy version.
0: That's the only reason I wanted to do this one. National Treasure. Great movie.
1: Great movie.
0: I don't care what anyone says.
1: I'm going to watch that tonight. It's Movie Monday.
0: It's a great movie. I don't care what anyone says.
1: Yeah, Movie Monday tonight.
0: All right, lastly, good news. The girls are doing it for a great cause. The Tri Delta sorority has reached an amazing milestone, raising a total of $125 million for St. Jude's Children's Research Hospital. Now, this isn't just like since Tri Delta has been doing it. Okay. I don't know the exact year.
1: Like what, but 60s?
0: Yeah, since 1960.

0: $19.99. That's very impressive.
1: Only $19.99.
0: So the Tri-Delta sorority members have organized thousands of events to support St. Jude. Mm-hmm. Things like pancake breakfasts, fun runs, and it's really great that they're doing that.
1: That's awesome. What's your take?
0: Is it good news?
1: What?
0: No, because I don't want my sorority girls doing charity stuff. I want them to be slutty.
1: Ew.
0: And doing bikini car washes, okay? Not pancake breakfasts. I want my sorority chicks drunk and making bad choices, all right? I don't want responsible, well-put-together future leader sorority girls. No. Not at all. All right. Is it good news, Kiki?
1: Good job, girls.
0: We're going to be back with more. Stick around.

94.1 JJO. So I'm sitting here looking at the concert calendar because I'm going to tell you about an upcoming show, and I am just blown away by the amazing shows that are in and around our area. Holy smokes. I'm going to be concerted out by the end of this year. Now, that's impossible. There's no such thing as too many concerts. Anyway, make sure you hit up our concert calendar so you don't miss out on what's going on, including this next band who is going to be at the Sylvie on August 29th. So just a little bit, like a month and a half. And again, details, everything you need, trust the ticket link at WJJO.com. It's Dogstar, All In now on JJO.

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1: It's really been a breakthrough discovery.
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3: Weather. It's out there.
4: A heat advisory begins at noon tomorrow. Lows dip down to about 69 tonight under clear skies. West winds 5 to 10 miles per hour. Bright sunshine expected again tomorrow. High temperatures reach up to 96. I'm weatherology meteorologist Paul Trombley. Right now, 90.
22: 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JJO, we are everywhere. Obviously, we're going to get you geared up for your top 10 countdown, Frequent Rocker top 10 countdown in just a few. Plus, before we get to that, Skid Row, new of Perfect Circle in the mix as well. Right now, Megadeth on JJO.

Madison, Solid Rock, 94.1 JJO. Well, don't go anywhere because the best part of your Monday is almost here. That's right. 6 o'clock hour, your frequent rocker, top 10 countdown. You rated, we tallied. We got your 10 favorites from last week. And man, oh man, you did a hell of a job. Anyway, so hang out for that. Right now, new A Perfect Circle, Starless on JJO.

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JJO, and number 9 on your Frequent Rocker Top 10 Countdown, Beastie Boys, Sabotage, off of Ill Communication. One of my favorites, man. All right, let's keep going with number 8. It's Nonpoint. Their latest track, Is It? It's your Frequent Rocker Top 10 Countdown on JJO.

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0: Madison Solid Rock 94.1 JJO, the Frequent Rocker Top 10 Countdown, brought to you by Kalani Topsoil, working our way to that number one spot. We still got a lot of great stuff, including this next band in the number seven spot, which, by the way, big congrats to Brian V. He scored the Foo Fighters field trip, and he will be headed to Soldier Field to see the Foo Fighters with Queen of the Stone Age, not to mention hotel, gas money, all that good stuff. Nicely done. Nicely done. He was a texting fool. Anyway, it is the Foo Fighters and Monkey Wrench on JJO.

Oh yeah, the mightiest. Oh yeah. I don't know why I always do Macho Man Randy Savage. It's just fun. Anyway, that was For Whom the Bell Tolls, which also I like that they use proper grammar. For Whom. It's Whom. Before that, number six, that was Billy Morrison and Becoming. And obviously we kicked it off with the Foo Fighters and Monkey Wrench. Let's keep her going with new Marilyn Manson. That is right. Coming in at number four, this is Exit Wound. Nice! On JJO.

0: 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Finding the tastiest coffee on earth should not be. That was a long, stupid quote.
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Seven Dust holding that number two spot down. Unbreakable, their latest track. 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I'm going to play it here for you in just a second. Of course, thank you all so much for hanging out. We appreciate it. Hard Drive XL, Lou Brutus on the way to finish up your Monday. Then we'll see you back here tomorrow for more of Brock and Kiki in the afternoons. Let's do it. Your number one Frequent Rocker Top 10 Countdown song brought to you by Kalani Topsoil. 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It's Breaking Benjamin, Something Wicked on JJO.

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